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6: That's where Never Give Up comes from. I wasn't Brock. I wasn't Roman. 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
1: 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I buy vacant houses, abandoned houses, condemned houses, and foreclosure houses. 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
2: I'm really sorry. I apologize unreservedly.
0: This is the Loper.

0: Yo, what's up, everybody? Hey, I'm back. I'm live. It's exactly 6 o'clock in the scenic city. I am Loper, and welcome to the Loper Show. Oh, what a weekend, man. What a weekend. Had a buddy in town. Had a good time. Watched some World Cup. Of course, watched the UFC on Sunday night, which was amazing. Which is pretty much the reason I wasn't here yesterday. I anticipated that. You know, they had it on Trump's birthday, so they switched it from Saturday to Sunday. I assume that's why they did it. And I got to be honest with you. I wish they wouldn't have done that. You know, happy birthday to the president and all that stuff, but... UFC, you know, I'm watching UFC on a Saturday. That's just how I am, man. I did not like the Sunday night action. Even though I was off, it's fine. I do know people that went in yesterday, and, like, I can't even imagine. The fights were literally not over till like, 2:30. It's kind of insane. So we'll talk more about that. There's some controversy floating around in the air after UFC 250 Freedom live at the White House. So we'll get into all of that. We'll unpack stuff that we weren't able to yesterday because I wasn't here. You guys, of course, on the KZ lines, you can... call up for anything that you want. Today, we'll open up the huge mail sack after 7 o'clock. We got these five at 7:55. And, you know, Father's Day coming up this weekend. We're going to get into some Father's Day topical subjects, if you will, okay? So lots to do on the show, lots of ground to make up, an icy cold Lopeweiser for everybody. And the first call of the day, who's it going to be? 423-642-9106. That's 423-642-9106. If you do want to be the first caller of the day. Yeah, had some good eats over the weekend, too. I got to be honest with you, man. I had a pretty damn good weekend. And then I'm looking forward to a good week this week. My girlfriend Jen comes in town on Thursday. Yeah, it's like Loper's revolving door of visitors. I'm like, who's behind door number one? Usually I'm chilling alone, guys. So, at very least be happy for me. Come on. I mean, what's wrong with you guys? 423-642-9106. Once again, is the phone number if you guys want to get in this morning. Dana on line one. Hello, Dana.
1: Hey, so it's Cindy.
0: Oh, hello, Cindy. So sorry. How are you this morning?
1: That's okay. I'm doing great. How are you?
0: Hey, doing pretty good. Pretty good. Glad to have you on the show as the first caller of the day, Cindy. So how you feel about that?
1: Thank you.
0: Yeah, thank you. Very pregnant pause there, Sydney. What's going on with you this morning, Sydney?
1: I'm on my bike ride.
0: You said Cindy, right? Cindy.
1: Yep.
0: Okay. Hello, Cindy. All right, doing your bike ride. Yes, I remember you calling in the other morning. So what kind of bike do you have? Like a Peloton type bike or what? Like what are you doing? Aerodyne?
1: It's a Maroc. It's not a name brand.
0: But it's like one of those like stationary bikes is what I mean.
1: Right.
0: Yeah. All right, good. That's fun. I like those people that go to the classes that looks like they're really riding through like terrain, but they're really on a bike that's not going anywhere. But you're in this class,
1: yeah.
0: You know, full of screens where you're like, I really might be in the Sahara Desert right now. Who knows? Chances are I'm at the YMCA.
1: I wouldn't do it if I had to go somewhere.
0: Well, you don't want to be too far away just in case, you know, you need to go to the kitchen or something like that. Who needs to be all the way down the road? All right. Listen, thanks so much for being the first caller of the day. Cindy, there she is. Thank you.
1: Have a good day.
0: Hey, you too. All right, we got the three things that you need to know before you go. We'll run those down for you, find out what is trending in our world after Deep Purple, man. Love these guys. A classic. On KZ106, The Loper Show. Welcome to Tuesday. We're live, loud, and local.

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2: All right, so some surprises in World Cup action yesterday. Spain and Cape Verde tied 0-0, which was a big push. I mean, that was probably the news of the day, to be quite honest with you, like in every aspect of news. Everyone was shocked. Spain, one of the top teams. They were top three for sure. Not going to be top three anymore. Of course, the Spanish national team visiting here in Chattanooga, staying at the Embassy Suites and preparing for their games, which will be played down in Atlanta, with one already in the books. Belgium and Egypt also tie. Saudi Arabia and Uruguay, they tied as well, as along with Iran and New Zealand. Now, there was a lot of ties, which is kind of like what I'm not feeling about soccer sometimes. You know, I wish they would do something about the tie. I wish there had to be a tiebreaker. It just seems like when it ends in a draw like that, I don't know. Does anybody really win? Here is the final call from the Spain-Cape Verde game yesterday.
3: This is going to go in the books as a tie. This is a win.
4: I mean, look, they're celebrating.
3: It's over. It's over. It is a win in every possible way for Cape Verde in their first ever World Cup game. A 0-0 draw with the European champion Spain.
2: Kind of wild when you think about it. You know, when you have to have a draw to be a huge win for you. Now, I get it. They're a big underdog. That played into it, obviously. But just, I don't know, on paper it looks weird, sounds weird when you hear it. So here is the call from Uruguay as they tied late in the game against Saudi Arabia yesterday.
5: Cruz will push it left. They get closer, into the box, headed down, save.
2: And speaking of draws and ties, well, Iran did the same thing with New Zealand, 1-1. I'm sorry, 2-2. All right, so with all of that being said, what do you have to look forward to today? Well, today, as we get ready, you'll have France taking on Senegal, Iraq taking on Norway at 6 p.m., and Argentina taking on Algeria at 9 p.m. tonight. So, yeah, look for France and Senegal, the opening group, which is group number one. That will start at 3 o'clock in East Rutherford, New Jersey. And their 2002 World Cup meeting remains one of the tournament's most famous upsets when Senegal beat the defending champions, France. Now, France enters as one of the favorites, and the opener will show that, well, are they going to be sharp on top of their game and take it straight away, or face early trouble in an extremely tricky group that they found themselves in? Now, Argentina and Algeria playing in Kansas City tonight, so that's going to be kind of exciting. And Iraq will have a major test right away as they go against Norway. And Norway's coach has praised Iraq's defensive structure and crossing ability. So this may not be as simple as Norway thinks it will be for an opening game. And, of course, tomorrow we get into a whole new group, but, you know, we'll take care of that tomorrow. So that is what's happening in World Cup soccer. There's stuff, like, going on all around the world right now. Now, Scooter Braun, who's, like, a music executive, he's dating, I don't know how he got her, but he's dating Sydney Sweeney, and he has just been saying, like, all kinds of, like, lover boy stuff since he's been with Sydney Sweeney. And the latest, he calls her the New York Knicks' lucky charm.
6: Sid, I love you and your family so much.
2: That's kind of cringy.
6: You are the greatest good luck charm for a New York Knicks and Jets fan in history. Yikes. The Jets could win the Super Bowl. I don't know. You can get crazy.
2: Yeah, I think you're crazy. So, unfortunately, 8 dead in a B-52 bomber crash in California. At a press conference yesterday where they were given details on the crash of this B-52 that crashed in California, Air Force Colonel James Hayes said that there was no chance for anybody to survive that.
7: We lost 8 great Americans. This crash is deemed to be unsurvivable.
2: And you're wondering, like, so what was the B-52's mission? Well, here's also James Hayes, the colonel, giving all the details on its mission.
7: It was a B-52 that was on initial takeoff, supporting the radar modernization program. This was a mixed crew of military, government civilians, and government contractors.
2: Man, God bless their families. All right, those are the three things that you need to know before you go. It's Loper, and we do have Wake and Bay trivia right around the corner. So if you are excited for that, we'll definitely get you guys all suited up and ready to rock and roll. So how was everybody else, man? How was yesterday? You guys had a good time? We had the best of the Loper show. Hopefully you guys enjoyed that. We're piecing together some of the best moments of the show when I'm not here. So that way you guys still have the show. And if you miss certain segments, you know, with the show being so new here in Chattanooga, a little less than 6 months, you know, for a lot of you, it's the first time around. So I do like bringing those to you. So we'll get one of those on Friday and this coming Monday as well. But live shows all week today, tomorrow, and Thursday. So get them while they're hot. 423-642-9106. We'll come back. We'll dig deep into Wake and Bake trivia. We'll find out if our current champion, Chris, is standing by his telephone ready to go with Wake and Bake trivia. And we also, well, we need somebody to take on Chris.

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0: All right, there you go. Ozzy, Mama, I'm Coming Home. It's Loper and time for Wake and Bake Trivia. You guys want to
1: rock?
0: Oops, hit the wrong button there, guys. If you guys want to get in on Wake and Bake Trivia, it's super simple. Just give me a call right now and we'll get you in. 432-642-9106. That's 423-642-9106. And yeah, like I said, we can put you through. We do have a current champion that goes by the name of Chris that we're going to get on the phone here in just a few minutes. So we'll see how Chris made it through the weekend. Of course, I wasn't here yesterday. So yeah, seems like the weekend is still kind of close, but now it's like close on the other side, which is, that's a good thing too, right? I mean, once you make it to Tuesday, I mean, we can make it to Wednesday, and then we made it to Wednesday, then, hey, we're halfway there. Who cares, right? 423-642-9106. If you want to play Wake and Bake Trivia, I can accommodate. I'll get you in. See a couple of openings. Get you that nice table by the window where they hold up the answers. No, no, of course not. It's not cheating. Come on, guys. 423-642-9106. That's the phone number. You can also use that number to text anytime you want. Yeah, our text line is the same number that you call, so pretty easy. All right, guys, go ahead and get Chris on the phone, and let's get our contestant, and we'll do this all. I got to take a quick break, and we'll come right back live and play Wake and Bake Trivia after these words.
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9: Clear skies and clear roads for you this morning. No accidents to report. All clear on your commute. Bram Pulliam, right now traffic.
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17: All right, it's time for Wake and Bake Trivia. And we did have a challenger for our champion, Chris. And I don't know. I guess somebody got all impatient, hung up. So there is an open spot right now. If you guys want to call up at 423-642-9106. That number again, 423-642-9106. Getting some text messages. Hey, Loper, are you going to talk about the UFC fights from Sunday night? Yeah, I can do that. Yeah, I'll definitely I'll break down my take on the fights coming up later in the show, if that's cool. All right, good morning. It's KZ... 106, I guess nobody there. See ya. Let's talk to the champ real quick. Chris.
18: Yes, sir.
17: How are you? Over. Ooh, very calm this morning, Chris. How are you?
18: Yeah, I'm doing well.
17: All right, good, man. You ready to rock and roll here?
18: Yeah, I think so.
17: Looks like we had somebody on hold, and you might have scared him off, man, with all your wins as of recent.
18: Hey, that's okay. I'm excited.
17: Now, how was your weekend? Did you watch the big UFC event, UFC 250 Freedom, on Sunday night?
18: No, I did not. I watched highlights a little bit.
17: All right, that's cool, man. Yeah, I mean, it was kind of crazy to see all that stuff happening at the White House. It was wild. I mean, to be quite honest with you.
18: Yeah, absolutely.
17: Especially a sport that is so near and dear to my heart, man. It was kind of wild. I was like, man, this is kind of crazy to think that just 10 years ago, it wasn't even legal in the state of New York. And now here we are at the White House. Nuts.
18: Yeah. Absolutely.
17: Yeah, man, you missed some big ones, though. I'll tell you that. I don't know about if the wins were as big as yours recently here on Wake and Bake Trivia, but Chris, if you're ready to rock and roll, man, I'm going to put you on hold and get your contestant here, okay?
18: Yeah, absolutely.
17: All right, man, I'm just going to give one opportunity for somebody that wants to get in to call us up right now, and we'll take care of that. We'll come back and we'll commence Wake and Bake Trivia and find out who is going to be on top today. 423-642-9106. That number again, 423-642-9106. A lot of sleepyheads out there this morning. I mean, usually you guys are like, boom, like right there on it. I take off one day and look at you guys. Everybody's like... Everybody's out. Oh, now everybody's calling. Oh, I had to shame you guys for a second. Hey, what's up? Who's this?
19: This is Jeff from Etowah.
17: Big Jeff. How you doing, man?
19: All right. How are you this morning?
17: All right, Jeff. I'm doing fine, man. Meet Chris. Chris is going to be your competition. Chris is the reigning, defending Wake and Make Trivia champion.
19: All right. Well, let's get it.
17: All right, man. It's brought to you by our friends over at Moe's Southwest Grill. And the winner will go and have lunch at Moe's Southwest Grill. So, welcome to Moe's. Without any further ado, here we go. Wake and Bake Trivia. And it's going to be a Father's Day theme throughout the week this week, okay?
19: All right.
17: All right, so first question goes to Jeff, who is the challenger. Jeff, what famous TV dad always threatens or always did threaten to put his foot in someone's backside?
19: Red Foreman.
17: Yeah. Is absolutely correct. You know, it's funny. Hey. I almost did not put that one in there because I was like, is that too hard? And you nailed it, man. Yeah. You nailed it. That's one on the board for Jeff. All right, Chris, let's see if you can get your point back here. In the movie Finding Nemo, what kind of fish is Nemo's dad, Marlin?
18: Oh, he was a clownfish.
17: Clownfish.
13: Yay!
17: Absolutely correct. One apiece here. Jeff, your question, man. What U.S. holiday is celebrated on the third Sunday in June?
19: Now that's Father's Day.
17: Father's Day, yes.
13: Yay!
17: I do have a little fun fact for you. Get this. So Father's Day just became a holiday in 1972 by Richard Nixon. Wait a minute. 1972? For comparison, Mother's Day, they started rocking Mother's Day officially with Woodrow Wilson back in 1914. I'm glad we can make it to the table, guys.
18: Go, Dad.
17: Just took him a couple of years. 1972. That was, 1972 in comparison feels like 6 months ago. Like, what?
18: We did it, gosh.
17: Yeah, even though I wasn't born yet, but, you know, still. All right, it's Chris's turn. All right, Chris, here's your question. Who was Simba's father in Disney's The Lion King?
18: Mufasa.
17: Mufasa is correct.
7: Yay!
17: All right, guys. We are tied up here 2-2. It's like a World Cup match right now. So we're going to go to mouth buzzers. I will ask a question. If you guys think you know the answer, shout your name out. Do not shout the answer. Shout your name, okay? And then I will come to you for an answer.
19: All right.
17: Here's the question. What actor played Danny Tanner on Full House?
18: Chris,
17: the champion. Go right ahead, sir.
18: I've already forgot his name.
17: Oh my God.
18: Yeah. I think that's right. Yeah, go ahead.
17: All right, for the steal and the possible win, Jeff.
18: What was it?
19: Oh man, I had it on the tip of my tongue and I can't think of it right
17: guys,
19: now.
17: Guys! Yeah. Oh, a guy that I was actually very fortunate to meet several times and have him right here on the Loper Show many, many times, Bob Saget. Bob Saget was so funny when he would do stand-up comedy because his stand-up comedy was super dirty. So you wouldn't expect it. You would go to a show, and if you only knew him, it was so awesome to like watch moms that had no idea. And they're like, oh, my God, love Danny Tanner. Danny Tanner's such an all-American dad. And they would get to the show, and Bob Saget, when I say he was dirty, I mean Bob Saget was filthy. It was awesome.
18: Yeah.
17: But everybody had a great time. And what an incredible guy, too. What an incredible guy. All right, let's go on here. Guys, back to mouth buzzers. If you know the question, buzz in with your name. Or if you know the answer, after I ask the question. All right, here is the question. What famous sitcom dad lived in Bel Air and raised Will Smith?
18: Chris? Uncle Phil
17: for the win.
7: Yay!
17: Absolutely correct, my friend.
18: Hey. Congratulations, Chris.
17: Oh, hey, look at this.
18: Thank you.
17: Hey, look at Jeff, man. Jeff's a hell of a guy.
18: Thank you, Jeff.
17: All right, Chris, we will welcome you back tomorrow. And, of course, Wake and Bake Trivia brought to you by our friends over at Moe's Southwest Grill. Welcome to Moe's. Fellas, thanks so much for playing this morning.
18: Thank you, guys.
19: All right, thanks.
17: All right, you guys, hang on 1 second, okay? All right, there you go. Wake and Bake in the bag, man, here on KZ106.

0: That has been flooding my email over the last 24 hours is the story about Rod Stewart. I don't know if you guys have heard this, but he was supposed to play a show Friday in Chula Vista, California. And I think he did one of the rudest things that you can do as a performer. Out of nowhere, he calls the show off 45 minutes before it's to start. I mean, everybody was there. People were ready to go. Of course, you know, you think 45 minutes before a concert, think about what you're doing, generally speaking. You know, you're there grabbing a beer. You're there maybe grabbing food, trying to wrap up, sign the bill to get to the venue in time because you don't want to miss any of this concert that you paid so much money to go to. Well, none of that meant anything to Rod Stewart on Friday because, well, he's cited that he had health concerns. Now, how he didn't know this a little earlier than 45 minutes seems a little suspect. He said he was suffering from acute upper respiratory infection that had resulted in laryngitis, which is an interesting thing to say. And why is that so interesting? Well, because I have his Instagram pulled up here, and well, right around the time of the show, this is what he was saying as he hopped into a private jet that would take him from California to Boston to see Scotland in the World Cup. Listen to this.
1: Here we are flying off to Boston to see Scotland in the World Cup. It's been 28 years. So these kids, I've told them about it, but they've never been. I've been to 7 World Cups.
0: Oh, yeah.
1: So
0: this several. One, several.
1: I've been to Argentina, I've been to Germany, I've been to France, Italy, Mexico, loads of them.
2: That's six.
1: This is the seventh.
2: Seven.
3: Oh, okay, yeah.
1: So we wanted to get through to the next round and I'll die happy, man. That would be great. So, come on, Scotland!
2: Go on, boys!
4: No Scotland, no party! No Scotland, no party!
0: Interesting. I mean, didn't sound like he had a laryngitis. I don't know. I mean, what do you guys think? I mean, generally, when somebody's suffering from laryngitis, you can't speak. But it sounded like Rod was just fine in that video. Well, then he goes on to say later in a post, hey, following treatment, I'm feeling so much better. But my voice is not. I'm very disappointed and sincerely apologize for any inconvenience that I caused my fans. I did everything I could to make the show happen that night. Hey, people get sick. It happens. Well, except the very next day he's flying across the country to go check out the World Cup. So people weren't really buying it. People weren't really feeling it. And has put Rod Stewart in some hot water with fans. You know what it really does is, you know, obviously he's an established artist. Will this break Rod Stewart's career? No. But for younger artists, something like this could be the kiss of death, to be quite honest with you. You know, nobody wants to have the possibility of buying a concert ticket and then for it to only get canceled. I mean, literally, the moment that becomes a thing, I mean, word is out on you and people aren't coming. I mean, I know I wouldn't come, you know, especially people that travel. You know, think about it. Like, if you were going to Chula Vista, California, like to go down for vacation or something like that, you had a room, you're going to make a whole weekend out of it. You're going to go see Rod Stewart on Friday. It's going to be great. Little Maggie May. You get down there and then this garbage. He cancels the entire show. Yeah, I just think that in a world where everyone's fighting over the price of ticket prices in general, you have to come with the utmost service, and you have to bring it when you bring a show. And Rod Stewart's like over here just dialing it in from a private jet. So good news, no Rod Stewart shows planned for Chattanooga anytime soon. 423-642-9106. Mr. Rod playing hooky out here, man. Come on, bro. All right, guys, we do have my huge mail sack coming up just after 7 o'clock. So if you want to get in, Loper's huge mail sack, 423-642-9106. Got a good one today, too. So don't move.
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0: All right. 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
6: Clear skies and clear roads for you this morning. No accidents to report. All clear on your commute. Graham Pulliam, right now traffic. This report.
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16: Here's the official forecast. Partly sunny and 83 today. Tonight, mostly cloudy and 65. A high of 89 tomorrow under mostly sunny skies. Wednesday night, mostly clear and 72. Thursday, scattered afternoon showers and thunderstorms, windy and 88.
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0: Man, I can't believe, what was that, all the way back in February that we saw the Black Jacket Symphony do Pink Floyd, and it was awesome, man. That particular song right there was pretty incredible. And it's this coming Friday that they're back doing the music of Bon Jovi with Slippery When Wet. So if you guys haven't grabbed tickets yet, man, definitely do that. The whole KZ crew will be down there, myself, Scott, I believe Dylan's going to be down there. But look for us on stage, and if you see us in the venue, definitely come say what's up.
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2: It's trending right now.
0: Yeah, my girlfriend's going to be in town. That'll be kind of fun. I'm going to bring Jen to Black Jacket Symphony. That'll be sick. All right, guys, let's talk a little World Cup. So yesterday, Spain and Cape Verde went to a draw, which was literally unheard of. I mean, the Spanish national team, which is staying here in Chattanooga at the Embassy Suites, is between like the 1 and 3 ranked team in the world, or at least they were. Here is the final call as Cape Verde holds Spain to a draw, a historic point and one of the biggest results in the nation's football history for Cape Verde.
3: This is going to go in the books as a tie. This is a win.
4: I mean, look, they're celebrating down
3: it's
4: the
3: over.
4: Line.
3: It's over. It is a win in every possible way for Cape Verde in their first ever World Cup game. A 0-0 draw with the European champion Spain.
0: And as you heard there, yeah, Spain, the European champions right now. In Iran's match, Iran went against New Zealand, and they also went to a draw of 2-2. Now, today you can see Senegal take on France at 3 o'clock on Fox, Peacock, and, well, I mean, if you're going to watch on Telemundo, you can do that too. 6 p.m., you can see Iraq and Norway, and 9 p.m. on the same channels, Argentina takes on Algeria today. So that is what's up with everything in the World Cup that you guys need to know about. In other news, this is kind of wild, man. Check this out. I have some audio here that you have to hear. This plane crash, 8 dead in a B-52 bombing crash in California, or bomber crash, I should say, the plane crashed. And here's Air Force Colonel James Hayes talking about the entire event and who was on board.
5: We lost 8 great Americans. This crash is deemed to be unsurvivable.
0: Also, James Hayes gave details about the crash and the B-52's actual mission, like what it was doing out there flying around.
5: It was a B-52 that was on initial takeoff, supporting the radar modernization program. This was a mixed crew of military, government civilians, and government contractors.
0: And finally, in the three things you need to know before you go, Vice President J.D. Vance says the nuclear inspectors that were in Iran will absolutely return under the New Deal.
6: Yes, absolutely. That's, in fact, one of the core parts of the agreement is that the IAEA and the United States are going to help Iran destroy the highly enriched stockpile. And that's something that's spelled out very clearly in the MOU.
0: And one final story here. We get four things that you need to know before you go. This is going to kind of make, either make you feel old or shock you. The late Tupac Shakur would have been 55 years old today. Of course, you know, incredible songs. Dear Mama, I Get Around with the Underground, Hail Mary, two of America's Most Wanted. I mean, you know, great songs, incredible artist, actor, really a triple threat when you think about it. And Tupac, to this day, just like Elvis, people still think they see him around.
7: I have something to offer to business that hasn't been shown before. You know, I have a whole energy that represents not just black youth, but white youth, Mexican youth, you know what I'm saying? That change right before you go from being 18 and unresponsible to when you go to being like 21, 22, and the whole world's on your shoulders.
0: Remember that movie, Poetic Justice? He was really good in that. Who else was in that? Janet Jackson? I mean, that was a good movie, honestly. All right, that is what's trending in your world. It's Loper, and I do have my huge mail sack. Yes, Loper's huge mail sack. We're going to bust this bad boy open, and we got a voicemail today from a guy who wants to talk about his papaw. You know, sometimes papaw can be the greatest guy on the planet. Well, sometimes, and kind of like this case, papaw can embarrass the hell out of you. So we're going to get right to it, man, on Father's Day week here on The Loper Show, KZ106, Chattanooga's classic rock.

0: It's time to dig into Loper's huge mail sack.
1: Yes, yes, it is. And without any further ado, ladies and gentlemen, we do have my huge mail sack. And this one came to us via the KZ106 app. There's a feature on our app where you can tap and record a voice message, whatever you want to call it. And it sends it right in here to my inbox. And I can get those just like I would get any email or anything like that. So if you don't have time to call live, you can do it like this guy, Duffy in Ringgold, did. So here we go. Today's mail sack. Let's get right to it, shall we?

0: Oprah, I love the show. I listen every single morning. You've really changed things for me. I thought I liked John Boy and Billy until I heard your show. And I gotta be honest, they suck. You absolutely rock, man. That's not exactly why I called, but with it being Father's Day, I wanted to throw this out there. My name is Tommy, and I've been spending a lot of time with my grandfather lately. He's 82 years old and obviously in the twilight of life. The weird thing is, he's changing slightly. I mean, he's still my grandpa. He still has a weird sense of humor. But the one thing that has changed the most is he has absolutely no filter socially anymore. He just bursts out and blurts out whatever he feels about anybody, a waitress, a crossing guard, anyone. He's like Josh Hokett from the UFC. He's just saying whatever in front of everyone. I noticed that most people just smile and ignore him, but it's just a matter of time before one of us gets punched in the face or at least told off. I talked to my mom about it. It's her dad, and she told me the older you get, the less you care about what people think about you. In my grandpa's case, I mean, I don't think you can get much worse. I really love my grandpa, and I enjoy taking care of him. I enjoy hanging out with him, but I gotta be honest, I don't know how much longer I can go on, like, being embarrassed by him. Do you think that I should confront him on his behavior? It just seemed that this week may be the week to do it. With Father's Day on the horizon and everything, I just wanted to get your take and maybe some listeners' takes out there on what I should do. Once again, Loper, love the show. Thanks so much, man.
1: Yeah, man. Appreciate all the props and all that. Man, I hate it about his grandpa. You know, that does suck. I do understand what you're saying. You know, I think we've all experienced that with family members. As they get older, they just start to change. And they don't necessarily mean to. And I do think your mom is right in a certain way that I think people, as they get older, they just don't care. Like, they don't give a... Like, they're just saying it the way it is. And it's funny to watch somebody who was not outspoken become outspoken, right? That's what I always go to. I had a relative that went through this, and the person was not outspoken before that. And then all of a sudden, like, in the twilight years, like, I mean, this is, like, all of a sudden, they're like Howard Stern. I'm like, you know, they're just saying, like, offensive.

0: stuff just to say offensive stuff. And yeah, it was interesting. You know what I mean? And I just think that, you know, you can't be done with your grandpa, you know, like you gotta hang tight with Papa. But I get that you're embarrassed and it's hard to tell somebody in that stage of life, hey, you're embarrassing me. It's hard to set boundaries with someone that is in that stage of life. What do you guys think? 423-642-9106. What kind of advice would you give this guy, Duffy and Ringgold? As a family member gets older, they become more outspoken. They become, well, you know, let's just be honest, a little bit embarrassing sometimes. And you're like, oh, God, cringy. I can't deal. And then before you know it, they're saying the most crazy stuff in front of, you know, whether it's your kids or your friends or, you know, even worse, like parents at a at some kind of sport outing for the kids where everybody's getting their judge on. You're like, oh, God. Yeah, you just got to, I guess, situational awareness, too, like where you bring him. I would watch and be very, very mindful about that. Just because, you know, obviously, like you said, you know, he's in a different stage of life and things change for everybody. Well, what kind of advice would you guys give to Duffy here? 423-642-9106. That's 423-642-9106. We'll get some of your calls here in Loper's huge mail sack, and we'll come back first to check on traffic and your calls right after.
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3: Clear skies and clear roads for you this morning. No accidents to report. All clear on your commute. Bram Pulliam, right now traffic.
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0: All right, today's mail sack is a voicemail that I got from the KZ106 app. You can just tap and record a voice memo, and it comes right to me, right here. I get it in my inbox, and I'm able to open it up, and we can play it on the air. So if you can't call in live, this is a great feature. Anyway, he wanted to ask a question about his grandpa.
1: Hey, Loper, I love the show. I listen every single morning. You've really changed things for me. I thought I liked John Boy and Billy until I heard your show. And I gotta be honest, they suck. You absolutely rock, man. That's not exactly why I called, but with it being Father's Day, I wanted to throw this out there. My name is Tommy, and I've been spending a lot of time with my grandfather lately. He's 82 years old and obviously in the twilight of life. The weird thing is, he's changing slightly. I mean, he's still my grandpa, he still has a weird sense of humor, but the one thing that has changed the most is he has absolutely no filter socially anymore. He just bursts out and blurts out whatever he feels about anybody. A waitress, a crossing guard, anyone. He's like Josh Hokit from the UFC. He's just saying whatever in front of everyone. I noticed that most people just smile and ignore him, but it's just a matter of time before one of us gets punched in the face or at least told off. I talked to my mom about it. It's her dad, and she told me the older you get, the less you care about what people think about you. In my grandpa's case, I mean, I don't think it can get much worse. I really love my grandpa, and I enjoy taking care of him. I enjoy hanging out with him, but I gotta be honest, I don't know how much longer I can go on, like, being embarrassed by him. Do you think that I should confront him on his behavior? It just seemed that this week may be the week to do it. With Father's Day on the horizon and everything, I just wanted to get your take and maybe some listeners' takes out there on what I should do. Once again, Loper, love the show. Thanks so much, man.
0: All right, man. Well, let's see if we can help him out, all right? Let's get you guys on the line at 423-642-9106. On line one, we go to Lou. Welcome to Loper's Huge Mail Sack, my friend. How are you?
2: Good. Good morning.
0: Welcome. Now, what kind of advice do you have?
2: So, I got a couple of things to say, I guess. You know, I'm 60, and I grew up in a nice community with my granddads. Hmm. Both of them were... They grew up during the Depression, World War II, you know, traveled through Europe with Patton, seen things in their lives. Yeah, they lost their filters towards the end, but I got to tell you something. I would put up with anything to have just five more minutes with them.
0: Yeah, no doubt.
2: So you know what? Respect them. Respect the life they've led. And it may be that they didn't change as much as the world's changed around them. Because I got to tell you, at 60 years old, dude, this isn't the world I grew up in. And I have to bite my tongue every single day. You know,
0: are you close to expressing your true feelings as well?
2: Dude, I got to tell you, five more years, I think I'm not going to really give a darn and just say what I think. I tell you, this world, these things, you know, the media, you see more and more things out there. You see less and less respect. You see these people more worried about their feelings than they are what's right. You know, I mean, dude, I could go on for an hour.
0: All right,
2: my bottom line is, if you're lucky enough to have your grandpa at 82 years old, dude, you enjoy every single day with him, and you're going to laugh about that stuff later. So just blow it off.
0: I think that's good advice, man. I think that's really good advice. Hey, thanks so much for listening to the show, man, and calling in as well.
2: Thank you. All right, appreciate it. You take care. Have a great day.
0: All right, Lou, thanks, man. I think Lou might have been his first time ever on the show. I don't recall him calling in before. All right, let's go to Karen. Karen, good morning. How are you?
3: I'm fine. How are you?
0: Very good. Where are you at, Karen? Like, what area?
3: I'm in Reliance, Tennessee.
0: Oh, very nice. Up by the river, huh?
3: Yep.
0: Oh, nice. Now, how is the beautiful Hiawassee this morning?
3: Oh, it is great and fantastic.
0: I'm thinking about bringing my girlfriend up there for a little whitewater rafting this weekend.
3: Oh, that would be nice.
0: That would be nice.
3: Probably either here or the Ocoee.
0: Yeah, the Ocoee is a little more fun. I've done the Hiawassee quite a few times. But all right, back to the task at hand here. We're trying to help this guy out with his outspoken grandpa. What do you think?
3: Okay, I'm 70. I'm a home health aide.
0: Ooh, okay.
3: Basically, prompting and cueing. Explain to him how much you care about him and how much you love him.
0: Yeah.
3: And sit there and say, but Pop, we have an issue. And somebody's going to get upset with us if you keep spouting off. So would you please watch how you talk in public? And when we're out of earshot, you can blast it. I don't care, you know, when we're in private. But we're in public, please watch how you talk about some people. And you know, he might get offended at first, and then again, he might not. But do respect his lifestyle and his way of living and how he feels, because he's not going to be around for another 30 years.
0: No, well, yeah, you know, you're right about that. And I mean, I think that we've all experienced that tragedy before. And yeah, my grandmother right now, she's getting older, and she's going through like the beginning stages of dementia, and she kind of started doing a little bit of this stuff last year, and I was seeing it, and I was just kind of like, I wonder what's going on. And then once we found out, we were like, oh, okay, well, that makes more sense. But
3: well, one thing you might look into is parasites, because parasites cause dementia.
0: Interesting. Now, how does one get parasites?
3: Meat. Fish.
0: Wow. All the things that we were taught to love, huh?
3: What they're doing with meat products and everything. Yeah. It's really bad, because they take old meat and refurbish it and put it back on a shelf.
0: Okay. All right. Well, hey, I will keep you in mind. And you're still going strong at 70 out there in the workforce still, huh?
3: Oh, yeah. I'm going to work now.
0: Yeah. 70's like the new 29. What are you doing? I mean, come on.
3: It is.
0: Out here having a good time. All right. Well, thank you so much.
3: All right. Thanks. Have a good day.
0: All right. Perfect. All right. Let's go to Brandy. She's a fine girl. What up, Brandy?
4: Good morning.
0: I bet you never heard that before.
4: I heard it yesterday.
0: Oh, my goodness. All right. So what is your advice here about the outspoken grandfather? And by the way, if you guys want to get on the line after Brandy, 423-642-9106. Go ahead, B.
4: Suck it up, buttercup. Not going to be here forever. My mom stopped wearing pants.
0: Mm.
4: And I felt like I had to pass out an apology letter behind her anytime I took her in public.
0: That is so funny. Yeah, you know what? I have four kids. I think I'm going to go with the no pants thing eventually, too. I think that is fantastic. And I'm just going to worry all of them. It's really going to be my oldest daughter that'll have to deal with me. She's the most responsible out of the four. Not that the other four or the other three aren't responsible, but she's a nurse at Ohio State. You know, she's got some credence. You know what I'm saying? But yeah, just all of a sudden you don't have pants. That's hilarious.
4: Oh, I started learning as I got older. You know, whenever I get home, it just happens naturally. Life does it.
0: Those pants just peel away.
4: I'm not gonna have the pants on.
0: No. Oh my God, that's so funny. That is so funny.
4: As you get, life does it. As you get older and you have all these events that happen.
0: Yeah.
4: And if the world would be a whole lot better place if everybody didn't have to worry about everybody else's feelings getting hurt.
0: And if everybody's just a little bit more considerate of, hey, it's okay if you are a little outspoken. You know, if people didn't, I think it's so uptight. I mean, that people are so uptight anymore.
4: My last conversation that I had with my mom and my dad, they died 7 months apart.
0: Okay.
4: We were all sitting around the table, and my mom proceeded to start telling me about the erotic dream that she had had
0: yes.
4: the night before. And I'm just like, oh, Mom, I'm so glad that you still have those. And she says, oh, no, you don't understand. It's the first one I've ever had.
0: Oh, my gosh. She was like,
4: and my dad
0: just, wow.
4: And I'm like mortified trying to crawl under the table. And my dad's like, some people just ain't got no sense of humor.
0: That is amazing.
4: that was one of the last conversations I had with them, and that will be a memory that I will pass along to everybody that will listen to me.
0: Well, I like that. I like your lighthearted spirit about it all, and I think we've gotten some good advice on this one. You know, I think everybody is pretty much in unison that you got to let grandpa be grandpa, you know?
4: And I'm in Etowah today.
0: You're in Etowah. All right. Well, shout out. I love your golf club up there, which I shall return to very soon. Yes, Reliance. There you go. All right. Well, hey, thanks so much. I appreciate you.
4: All right. Bye. I got to go to work.
0: I'm just naming off cities. I don't even know what I'm talking about. All right. Hello. It's the Loper Show, KZ106.
5: Hello.
0: Hi. What's up? You want to add to this?
5: Is it the conversation about the grandpa?
0: It is. What's your name?
5: Yeah. Katie.
0: All right, Katie, go right ahead. You got the floor. You're going to be the final call on this topic.
5: All right. So I love my grandpa. He says out-of-pocket stuff all the time. But I honestly wouldn't say anything to him.
0: Wait, he says what? He says, like, racy stuff? Is that what you're saying? Like spicy things all the time?
5: Well, not like that, but just, like, the most out-of-pocket comments to random people we meet.
0: Gotcha.
5: He doesn't really care he doesn't care really what they think. I have those memories to hang on to, so I wouldn't tell him to change it for anything.
0: Now, how old was Grandpa at the time?
5: He's still around. He's 82, I think.
0: Okay. By the way, you were saying it, I couldn't tell if he was still around or not. I'm so stoked that he's still around. 82, going strong, saying how he feels, not worrying about snowflakes.
5: Yep.
0: What a guy. All right. Well, listen, like I said before, I think everybody's on the same page. Let the guy live a little bit. Let him live, please. All right. Thank you so much for the phone call. I appreciate you. All right.
5: Yep.
0: And shout out to your out-of-pocket grandpa. I love it. And that, my friends, is Loper's Huge Mail Sack. 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
6: Huge Mail Sack! 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
0: All right, guys. Here's how this is going to work. We're going to go straight ahead to the 5 at 7:55, right around the corner. So if you guys want to get in and be our contestants today, I need two people. 423-642-9106. That's 423-642-9106. We will give you five questions. Ask the same to both contestants. We will take one of them at a time and sequester them so they can't hear the questions that are being asked. So when we bring you back, you are none the wiser to what we just talked about. But whoever gets the most right out of the five will be the champion today in the 5 at 7:55 coming up here shortly. We'll check traffic and we'll come back with that next.
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9: Clear skies and clear roads for you this morning. No accidents to report. All clear on your commute. Graham Pulliam, right now traffic.
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23: Here's the official forecast. Partly sunny and 83 today. Tonight, mostly cloudy and 65. A high of 89 tomorrow under mostly sunny skies. Wednesday night, mostly clear and 72. Thursday, scattered afternoon showers and thunderstorms. Windy and 88.
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KZ106, it is Pat Benatar, and I'm sorry, Joan Chet. Sorry, guys, we got a lot going on in the studio right now. Yes, put him on hold, and we need one contestant here. We had a glitch with the phone, so we have on the phone right now David, who is going to play with us, and 423-642-9106. If you want to play against David, we'll take your call, and we'll play the 5 at 7:55 coming up next. A little bit late this morning. We had a bit of a technical difficulty in here, so if you want to play, call us up right now.

0: of silence.
1: Shh. You hear that?
0: It's terrifying.
2: All right, guys, time to play the 5 at 7:55, and we have Chris on the line. What up, Chris?
3: Hey, how's it going, man?
2: Hey, it's going really well, man. Thanks for calling in today. We also have your competition, Jenny, who is here. Jenny, what's up?
4: I am headed to the graduation ceremony.
2: Oh, I love that. You want to give a little shout-out?
4: All my family in Alabama.
2: All right, cool. Well, here's how it works. The 5 at 7:55. I will ask you both separately the same 5 questions. Wait, is somebody on speakerphone right now?
3: I am on speakerphone.
2: Yeah. Oh, man, if you don't have to be, that would be awesome. Speakerphone and the radio, it's like they hate each other. It's super loud.
3: Yeah.
2: But anyway, I will ask you guys the same 5 questions individually as the other person is sequestered in a soundproof area. Whoever gets the most right out of 5 will be the winner this morning, okay?
4: Okay.
2: Hey, Chris, it is so loud, bro. Like, is there anything you can do, man?
3: Driving right now. I don't know if that's my noise or not.
2: Are you on speakerphone, Jenny?
4: My Bluetooth is on, but it's turned down.
2: Okay, it's just really loud. All right, I will ask you both the same 5 questions as I sequester the other one. We'll come back at the very end after you both have the same 5 questions. Yeah, it's too loud. Like, Jenny, I'm sorry. Like, either you're going to have to get off of Bluetooth or not, you know?
4: Okay, hang on one second.
2: I'll have to get somebody else.
4: Got you. Yeah.
2: It just sounds like a hurricane.
4: I don't know what it's doing. Turn that off. Is this better?
2: Yeah, that's good. Just leave it just like that. That would be perfect, okay? All right, guys, the 5 at 7:55. We have Jenny on the phone. Jenny, how are you?
4: I'm good. How are you?
2: Doing pretty well. And we have Chris. Chris, are you ready to rock, man?
3: I'm ready to rock.
2: All right, I will ask you both the same 5 questions and sequester each of you as I ask the other one the questions, okay? At the end, I'll bring you both back at the same time, and we'll reveal the answers. Whoever gets the most out of 5 correct will be the winner of the 5 at 7:55, okay?
4: Okay.
3: Yep.
2: All right, awesome. Hang on one second, Chris. We'll go Jenny first. And Jenny, here's the first question. Are you ready?
4: Yes.
2: All right, what was the original name of the band Black Sabbath?
4: The original name of the band Black Sabbath.
2: Gotta have an answer. 3.
4: Oh, God.
2: 2.
4: Rolling Stones. No.
2: The Rolling Stones? Okay. Next question. Let's do this one. In the movie Back to the Future, what date does Doc Brown first send Marty to?
4: Doc Brown. I know this one.
2: What is the date that he sends Marty back in time to?
4: The year or the whole date?
2: The date. Yeah, the whole date.
4: It's 1885.
2: Okay.
4: But you need the whole date?
2: Yeah.
4: It's New Year's, right?
2: Okay.
4: January 1st, 1885.
2: What was the name of the bar on Cheers where Sam Malone worked?
4: The bar on Cheers. Oh, I want to go in. Everybody knows his name. Oh my God. I don't know.
2: That's okay. That's okay. We got more here. What NFL running back retired with exactly 15,269 rushing yards, leaving him with just a little over 1,400 yards short of the all-time record?
4: An NFL running back?
2: Yes.
4: Emmitt Smith?
2: Okay, not a bad guess. And in the movie Caddyshack, what candy bar does Baby Ruth get mistaken for in the swimming pool?
4: I'm sorry, will you say that one more time?
2: In the movie Caddyshack, the candy bar Baby Ruth gets mistaken for this in the swimming pool.
4: Feces.
2: Okay, that's great. And another question here. What is the last name of Tim the Tool Man on Home Improvement? Taylor, very nice. All right, let me just look here. I think we got all of them for you. That is 1, 2, 3, 4, and 5. All right, hang on 1 second, okay?
4: All right.
2: All right, Chris, are you ready, brother?
3: I'm ready.
2: All right, man. What was the actual name of Black Sabbath before they went with that name? Like, what was the original name of the band?
3: No clue on that one.
2: Okay, that's a pass. In the movie Back to the Future, what date does Doc Brown first send Marty back to?
3: Say that one more time.
2: In the movie Back to the Future, what is the date that Doc Brown sends Marty back to?
3: It's 76.
2: Answer 76?
3: 1976.
2: Okay, what was the name of the bar on Cheers?
3: It's on the tip of my tongue.
2: All right, what NFL running back retired with exactly 15,269 yards, leaving him just a little over 1,400 yards short of the all-time record?
3: Joe Burris.
2: Okay, and in the movie Caddyshack, the candy bar Baby Ruth gets mistaken for this in the swimming pool.
3: That Dookie.
2: And what a great answer, my man. Finally, what was the last name of Tim the Tool Man on Home Improvement?
3: Tim the Tool Man Taylor.
2: All right, Chris, hang on 1 second here. And let's go over these questions, guys. Shall we get the answers? Let's see who won, okay?
3: All right.
4: Okay.
2: All right. What was the original name of Black Sabbath when they first became a band? The answer is Earth. What was the original name of Black Sabbath when they first came out before they were named Black Sabbath? We were looking for the answer Earth. And the next question that we asked you was in Back to the Future, what date does Doc Brown first send Marty back to? And the answer we were looking for, November 5th, 1955. What was the name of the bar on the show Cheers where Sam Malone worked? Now, Jenny got this one right. The name was Cheers. It's kind of a trick question.
4: Okay.
2: And what NFL running back retired with exactly 15,269 rushing yards, leaving him just a little over 1,400 yards short of the all-time record? And we were looking for Barry Sanders. You both got that one wrong. You both got this one right. In Caddyshack, what candy bar does Baby Ruth... Or what does the candy bar Baby Ruth get mistaken for at the bottom of the swimming pool? And we were looking for the answer of poo-poo. And you both got that one correct. And you both got this one correct, too. What was the last name of Tim the Tool Man on Home Improvement? It was Taylor.
5: 76.
2: Yeah, it was Taylor.
4: Okay.
2: Now, you guys did tie, okay? I will tell you that. So we're going to have to go to sudden death, all right?
3: Cool.
4: All right.
2: All right, hang on 1 second. Chris, since she went first, I will ask you the question first, okay?
3: All right.
2: What singer famously said, "I ain't no fortunate one"? What singer said that?
3: Is it Creedence Clearwater Revival?
2: I need to know the name of the singer, though. I got to have the name of the singer.
3: John Fogerty.
2: Okay, man. Hang on 1 second. All right, Jenny. What famous singer said, "I ain't no fortunate one"?
4: Okay. What famous
2: singer said, "I ain't no fortunate one"?
4: I ain't no fortunate one?
2: Yep.
4: I ain't no fortunate one.
2: And we got to have an answer.
4: Bruce Springsteen.
2: The answer was John Fogerty, and the winner today is Chris, man. Congratulations, Chris.
3: Hell yeah.
2: All right, buddy. Hang on 1 second. Good job, though, Jenny.
4: Thank you. Thank you.
2: All right, man. There you go.
5: Hang on 1 second, okay?
2: I gotta be honest with everybody out there. We had some kind of technical issue this morning. Once again, that's always nice. Once again, it's like things are being held together with paper clips and shoestring and bubble gum in here or something like that. Guys, they can't get me a producer fast enough. Let's just be honest about it. Not happy right now, guys. But I wanted to let you know what the real story was. Of course, that was the episode from Friday, because our episode from today, that was brilliant. Our contestants were awesome. And the recording absolutely just vanished out of nowhere. It got stuck in the system, as I've been complaining about for the last couple of weeks. So maybe we'll get it fixed. Maybe we'll just keep being frustrated.
5: Stand by.
0: We distract you from it.

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2: So I don't want to get into too many details of this story, but unfortunately, I have to report that Jelly Roll and Bunny XO are going to separate, and looks like they may be getting a divorce, which is too bad. And knowing them personally, I don't really want to get into too much of that. I just think we'll just move on from the story. I just kind of wanted to put it out there. It is all over the place, to try to keep you guys informed on what's going on with the latest. But, yeah, I don't really feel comfortable giving any kind of commentary to that. You know, I feel bad for the family. That sucks. All right, so other stuff that's going on in the world. Of course, World Cup is happening right now. And yesterday, one of the biggest moments in World Cup so far, when the Spanish national team tied with Cape Verde. This is historic for Cape Verde, as they are able to get a draw out of Spain, which Spain, one of the top teams and the number one European team in the entire world.
3: This is going to go in the books as a tie. This is a win.
4: I mean, look, they're celebrating down
3: the line. It's over. It's over. It is a win in every possible way for Cape Verde in their first ever World Cup game. A 0-0 draw with the European champion Spain.
2: Pretty crazy, man. And, of course, World Cup action continues today as we have more games, which I love this, man. It's almost like March Madness a little bit, you know, depending on what your level of interest is. I mean, I'm all in. I'm balls deep in this. So I am so ready. Today, 3 o'clock, France taking on Senegal, which what was it, last year? Senegal upset France when they were, like, one of the number one seed teams. 6 o'clock, we'll have Iraq taking on Norway. And 9 o'clock, Argentina taking on

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1: Wife, and he has some theories why.
2: Donald Trump isn't just coming after me because of my mean tweets.
1: Mean tweets.
2: He's coming after me because I'm considering running for president.
1: Dude.
2: Because he hates that I've consistently called him out over and over again for his lies and deceit.
1: Pot calling the kettle black. Those are the three things that you need to know before you go. All right. Now that we got what is trending, other things that are trending in the world, still off the heels of the UFC 250 Freedom at the White House, which happened Sunday night and went late into the early hours of Monday. There's a couple of different talking points. And I mean, some people are outraged. Some people are, I think, on the coming down on the side of free speech for the most part. We're going to get into all of this coming up next here. Of course, I'm talking about Josh Hokit, who is a UFC heavyweight, who up to this point has been basically playing a character in and out, almost like Mankind from wrestling, where he's playing this like tormented character that has different aspects of its personality. And he's been saying outrageous things during the weigh-ins. He was like coughing up baby formula. I mean, then after his win over UFC veteran Derek Lewis at the White House on Sunday night, he grabbed the mic and in the post-fight interview with Joe Rogan said something pretty over the top that got people's attention. I'm sure you know what it is, but I'm going to tell you some of the chaos that is swarming around this and more coming up next.
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4: Clear skies and clear roads for you this morning. No accidents to report. All clear on your commute. Bram Pulliam, right now traffic.
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0: All right, guys, let's get into this. Now, like I said, you know, I'm not a political person, so this is not, I'm not going political with this. So people can try to bait me into it, whatever you want. I don't do that. So, I mean, that's just not my thing. I'm just here to talk about what happens and interesting takes on what is happening in the world. So the UFC, obviously, at the White House on Sunday night, which was awesome. I mean, that was the reason I took Monday off. I wanted to go, and my friend was in town, and I wanted to be able to watch the entire thing. I knew when they said it wasn't going to start till 8 o'clock, the old pay-per-views before they went to the numbered events on Paramount Plus, those started at 10 o'clock, right? And on any given pay-per-view, there'd be between 4-5 fights at the very most on the main card, right? On this main card, there was like 7 or 8 fights, and they were all bangers. So I knew this was going to be super late. And allegedly, the reason they did it on Sunday was because of Trump's birthday. I don't know anybody who's absolutely confirmed that. I guess it makes sense. It was his birthday, right? I mean, they usually do it on Saturday, which would have been ideal, but they didn't. So whatever. The most controversial moment of the night. I'll get into some of the other stuff that I loved, what I didn't like. Most of it I thought was amazing, to be quite honest with you. The way they captured the event was so sick. I mean, you got to put politics aside to be able to appreciate how awesome it looked. I mean, the UFC team built an actual arena at the White House. It was kind of crazy. Like, when you looked at it, I mean, they kept saying they were going to do that, but it wasn't until I actually saw what they did that I was so impressed. I was like, this is unbelievable. And everything looked good visually. You know, the events leading up, everybody at the Ellipse, there was like 80,000 people, 80,000 people that were just at the Ellipse alone, which that number, just let that sink in. And all the fights were great. I mean, the way that Justin Gaethje was able to pull out the win when Ilia Topuria, the Spanish champion who has been so dominant that he was so confident in himself as well, Ilia Topuria, that he has a tradition before the fights, the night before, he'll throw a celebration with his friends and family as if he already won the fight, like predicting it, like forecasting it almost. And up until this point, it's worked for him. But he was a little off at the UFC White House. And it was interesting, too, because he's coming off of a really nasty divorce that he hasn't wanted to talk about publicly. He notoriously took off a bunch of time last year. Actually, the last time he fought was like around 4th of July last year. And then he has been off completely. So when he came back, he said everything was fine. I think everybody thought, okay, good. You know, he's taking plenty of time off. He's got to be great, you know. And he gets in there and just, I don't think that he's ever dealt with any kind of problems like Justin Gaethje was bringing him. I mean, it was fascinating to watch. Ilia Topuria was pieced up. He wasn't outskilled by Justin Gaethje. He was, guys, literally beat up. Justin Gaethje beat up Ilia Topuria Sunday night. That's what happened. He got his ass beat. I don't know what else would you call that? I mean, that is exactly what happened. I'm not an expert in other sports. When it comes to fighting, it's my thing. And I know what I'm looking at when I'm watching it. And the way that Justin Gaethje was hiding that uppercut underneath single leg takedown. So he was acting like he was going for a single leg takedown and then just would come straight up the middle with an uppercut. It was a beautiful game plan. One that Ilia Topuria bit hook, line, and sinker and ended up losing his championship of the world. I mean, there was no better scenario that the UFC could have asked for rather than the American Justin Gaethje, a true Rocky story. The fight was believed to be his last fight. This was it, his swan song. And you could hear him all week long during fight week. He was never like, I'm going to knock Ilia Topuria out. No. That was coming from the other side. Justin just said he was going to go in there and give it everything he absolutely had, win, lose, or draw. And he kept saying that. There was a lot of people criticizing him saying, hey, man, stop talking about losing so much. But he went in there and did it, man. The co-main event, Ciryl Gane, the French new interim champion, takes out who most people thought was the boogeyman, Alex Bejeda. And I just think Alex went up too many weight classes. You got to realize that was him going for a third championship in the UFC, which would have made UFC history. No one's ever held three different weight divisions, the belts. Unfortunately, didn't work out for Alex, but I mean, what a warrior. What a warrior. But Ceryl Gane, he got in, I don't want to say in trouble, but he has been criticized for his last fight with the actual champion, Tom Aspinall, which was like, I guess, late last year, ended in an eye poke disqualification, or he just couldn't continue, Tom Aspinall. So it was called a no contest. And so we've been waiting for the rematch. Now, Ceryl Gane was doing really good in that fight up until he poked Tom Aspinall in the eye. But then on Sunday night, I mean, it was something between like 9 and 13 shots to the back of the head. And that is a no-go zone in mixed martial arts. You cannot hit a guy in the back of the head. Let me tell you something. He hit Alex Bejeda about 13 times in the back of the head. Now, you give me one, two shots, that's an accident. But 13, that's insane is what that is. And just so many great fights on that card. But one fight everybody was looking forward to was Josh Hokit and Derek Lewis. Josh Hokit, like I was telling you earlier, has been playing this character that's sort of getting on everybody's nerves, to be quite honest with you. People are just like, be yourself, bro. But he's gotten a lot of attention doing these crazy things that he's been doing. And much was the same for his UFC interview with Joe Rogan after he won in the Octagon on Sunday night. Well, I'll just play it for you and then we'll discuss.
1: Michelle Obama is a man. Am I right, America?
0: I mean, you can
2: see. Ladies and gentlemen, Josh Hokit.
0: You could see in Joe Rogan's face, like, he didn't know what he was going to say, so Rogan was already smiling. And then as he was saying that, you could see it, like, register in Rogan's face. And he's just like, oh, man. It grabbed the microphone, walked the other way, which is the right thing to do, right? Now, why did he do that? That's what people are asking. I mean, let's talk about it this way. He is the lone person outside of people going, hey, Justin Gaethje's an absolute beast, that they are talking about coming out off of that numbered event. Off of the White House card, the number one person they're talking about, good, bad, or indifferent, is Josh Hokit. And that's exactly why he did it. He is that guy. He wanted the headlines. He was willing to take all of the lashings to be able to get to that point to say whatever he wanted to say that was going to shock everybody, that would get everybody talking Monday, Tuesday morning as everybody goes back to work. Oh my God, did you hear the guy said about Michelle Obama? Now, was it tasteless? I think so. I think it was silly. I mean, like to say at the White House, I mean, come on, man. But I mean, the guy has been saying outrageous stuff the entire time. Now, I don't agree with all the backlash. Now, there's people also that are criticizing Joe Rogan, this Jameel Hill. She says that Rogan at that point should have, she's calling him cowardly and his weak ass response. And she says she wants to send criticism Joe Rogan's way for keeping silent while interviewing Hokit. And even though the journalist at the White House after the press conference didn't exactly address the event, she said Rogan just stood there and said absolutely nothing. At very least, what he should have done is say, hey, we don't do that here. Well, I'm not sure who Jameel Hill is, but it may have been her first UFC event. And that's kind of what US, not even kind of, that is exactly the UFC's stance on everything. They do not censor their fighters at all. Like, I know most people are used to the NFL where somebody would get fined hundreds of thousands of dollars for saying something like that at an NFL game and whatever. I mean, if that's the way you run your organization, then I guess that's the way you run it. But Dana White has always been really, really upfront about like, hey, I might not agree with what some of these guys say and some of them just come off and they sound stupid, but he's like, who am I to censor people? He's like, they can say whatever they want to say. I mean, you know, coming from a guy who is the president of a company, as he gives press conferences, is dropping the F-bomb all the time. So, Yeah, not shocked. I mean, I've been around the UFC for a long time, so not shocked that the UFC didn't address it. I mean, I think just moving on was probably the best way to go about it. I mean, I think drawing more attention to it was kind of weird. Ideally, it wouldn't, you know, should have never happened, but live mics, guys that are coming out of a physical contest with somebody else. I mean, it's not a tennis match. These guys have adrenaline. The adrenaline is pumping. And I don't think anybody should hold Joe Rogan to anything. I mean, like, he's holding the microphone. I mean, why does he have a responsibility to hit back in that moment? I don't think that him as a commentator, as a color analyst, and as the post-fight interviewer, I don't think that he has anything that he should have to say. Dave Fortnoy from Barstool Media, he said when he woke up Monday and looked at his phone and it was all full of UFC Freedom 250 results and complained that the event had run way too long on a school night, so to speak, you know, when people had to go to work. I get that, Dave. I'm with you on that one. I think it should have been on Saturday, I mean, to be quite honest. But, you know, whatever. Everything can't be exactly the way you want it to be. But, yeah, he says that the UFC and at least the administration should have said something about that. They should have spoken out against it. Yeah, I don't think Josh Hokett, and like I said, in my opinion, should have said that. But I don't know where it's everybody else's responsibility to then, you know, come in afterwards and go, oh, no, we don't do that here. I mean, they didn't say it. It's not for them to apologize for. I mean, what do you guys think? 423-642-9106. And I do not want to get into the politics of it. I just want to talk strictly on what he said and a free speech aspect of it, not, you know, one side or the other, because I don't play that. So if you guys want to call up, let's do it, man. 423-642-9106. Get some calls after Rush, who's back out on the road after all these years. So cool, man. KZ 106.

0: All right, it is the Loper Show here, and we got people stacked up on hold, getting ready to talk about our topic at hand here. Josh Hokett from the UFC. UFC heavyweights obviously shocked the world when he said this after his fight at the White House on Sunday night.
1: And lastly, Michelle Obama is a man. Am I right, America?
0: So wild.
2: Ladies and gentlemen, Josh Hokett.
0: There he is. And now people are saying, oh my God, Joe Rogan had a responsibility to say something. Dana White should have came up and said something. The administration. I mean, like, is it anybody's responsibility to say anything because of what that guy said? I mean, during an interview, I mean, you can disagree with it and you don't have to bring a bunch of attention. And I don't know. What do you guys think about this? 423-642-9106. Not looking for politics, by the way. You know, we're just looking for common sense, topical conversation here. Good morning. Who's this? Jeff?
3: Yeah, good morning.
0: What up, buddy? How you doing, man?
3: Oh, I'm doing great.
0: Awesome.
3: Look, First Amendment covers free speech. You can say what you want, but that does not cover the consequences of saying what you want.
0: I agree.
3: I can say what I want. You may not like it, but that is your opinion. That is your right to disagree. Now, the fact that he is a part of UFC, he is a part of that administration, the only responsibility that they have, and which I'm sure they've already said it and put it out, is they do not cover the opinions or anything of that matter of what the fighters think. And that includes free speech.
0: And I do think that's a respectable way to go about it, because they don't censor anyone. You know, there's been fighters that have honestly, believe it or not, said much more racy things than that. I mean, you know, we just had Sean Strickland, who actually was kicked out of the White House card. He like snuck in there somehow with a fan, but that's another story. But, you know, he just fought last month or the month before that. And, you know, he has very strong opinions about gay people and different sects of the population. And he is not one to hold back.
3: Very, very, very, very strong and very outspoken homophobe.
0: Yeah, and that's in my opinion, very unfortunate. But, you know, that's to each his own. But just as an example, the UFC never walks any of that stuff back.
3: Yes, and what you just, that comment you just said, to each his own, that's exactly what it boils down to. He has his right, while unfortunate it may be, me and you both don't agree with it, but he has his right. Now, the consequences, like him getting kicked off the card, those would be considered some consequences for running your mouth like that.
0: Now, earlier in the week, he was taken off one of the press conferences. They didn't, because he was doing, like I said, this character where the only thing I can compare it to is like Mick Foley from the WWE, like where he had like the three faces of Foley. I mean, during the weigh-ins, did you see him? He had like the baby formula coming out of his mouth. He said he was drinking the night before because he was so scared of Derek Lewis. And obviously all of that is what it is. I know Dana hates it, but like, you know, once again, he lets people be who they are, do what they do. And, you know, if you ruin your career acting that way, I think he looks at it like, hey, that's on you, man. You know,
3: that's on you, exactly, and that's the way it should be. It is a fight club. It is not WWE. It ain't WCO. It is a fight club. And just like, I know you don't want to bring politics into it, but the comment that he made there, I can go right now and pull up 10,000 memes on Kamala being a man, and them actually, there's some people out there that can actually prove it.
0: Well, I don't know about that.
3: Whether or not it's true, but
0: I don't know about that.
3: Exactly.
0: Yeah, yeah.
3: So my point is, there should not be, if you don't like what he said, don't follow him. Don't look at him. Don't go to his events. If you don't like what the UFC is doing about it, don't follow them. Don't go to their events. And this also goes back to your conversation earlier on the mail sack with an older man saying, saying things. You're allowed to say what you want. Now, most a lot of people will have, you know, what they would call, what you would call a filter.
0: Sure.
3: Before you speak.
0: But also, they're going to have consequences. Yeah, they're going to have consequences as well, man. Hey, listen, I appreciate your call. Fantastic call. Appreciate you, man. And I'll see you soon, Jeff. Let's go here to line one. Is this Dylan?
4: What's up, Lope, man?
0: What up, man? How are you?
4: The Lope Wizard.
0: Welcome to the show, man.
4: Hey, as a Gen Xer, I would like to say...
0: As a Gen Xer? Is that what you said?
4: Yes.
0: Okay, go ahead.
4: I would like to say that censorship is BS. And so what if the guy is craving all of this attention? Like the guy said before me, he's like, you know, you get consequences for free speech. And we all know that.
0: Yeah.
4: But everybody's thinking it. He's just the man that said it on TV. You know what I mean?
0: Well, so I don't know about that, but I think that, you know, I think that he is a very unique individual, you know, when it comes to, you know, the way that fighters are presenting themselves. And, you know, some guys, they just want to keep it straight down the middle. I think that, you know, a lot of the, what you see are guys that are creating characters, but somewhere in there that is ringing true to them. You know what I mean? Like, you're maybe not seeing exactly who they are, but there's a peak there. So, I mean, if enough people turn off the TV whenever he fights, then the UFC's not going to be having him headline any cards anytime soon. Let's put it that way.
4: Exactly. Now, I think they just need to get back straight down the middle, whooping each other's butt like they used to. That's just my opinion, because leave the acting to WWE, which is fake anyway, you know?
0: Yeah, and I don't think this guy, Josh Hokin, I don't think he was trying to make any political statement as much as he was just trying to do what you're saying. I think he was trying to get attention. I think that was the entire purpose of all of that. Whether he feels that about Michelle Obama or not, he was trying to get on Monday morning, on Tuesday morning, into the rest of this week, the biggest headline coming out of UFC 250 Freedom was the fact that he said that in the octagon. Like, that's, I mean, that was his intention. That's what he wanted. He wanted everybody talking about him. And so, I mean, he definitely got that.
4: The biggest problem with people like that, they run their mouth. Eventually, they get something put in their mouth, like a fist, you know. So he needs to focus more on his fighting and less on his mouth. I believe that's just my opinion.
0: Well, luckily he's in the position of a job that can actually happen to him. I mean, not painting houses for a living, that's for sure. You know, so he might just get that
4: a second of a misstep and he's out.
0: Yeah, no doubt. I mean, and that's how it happens, and that's why so many people that talk trash in an overly confident way in fighting, that's why people can't wait to knock them out, and a lot of fans can't wait to see them get knocked out, which is, it just is what it is. Listen, man, I'm up against the clock. I appreciate your phone call, and yeah, man, thanks for listening to the show. My man. All right, it is 8:55 here, the Loper Show. We're back in moments. We'll check traffic, and we will get back to the three things you need to know before you go.
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10: Clear skies and clear roads for you this morning. No accidents to report. All clear on your commute. Bram Pulliam. Right now, traffic.
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22: Here's the official forecast, partly sunny and 83 today. Tonight, mostly cloudy and 65. A high of 89 tomorrow under mostly sunny skies. Wednesday night, mostly clear and 72. Thursday, scattered afternoon showers and thunderstorms, windy and 88.
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24: It's trending right now.
0: Nice, guys. A lot of sound effects there. That's my apologies. All right, let's find out what is going on in your world. This one kind of got people a little bit rowdy earlier in the show. Rod Stewart was supposed to play a concert in Chula Vista, California on Friday. And instead, he blew off the concert 45 minutes before it was going to start and headed to the East Coast to catch a plane. Yeah, and go to Boston so he could see his team, Scotland, play in the World Cup.
25: Here we are flying off to Boston to see Scotland in the World Cup. It's been 28 years. So these kids, I've told them about it, but they've never been. I've been to Here we are flying off to Boston to see Scotland in the World Cup. It's been 28 years. So these kids, I've told them about it, but they've never been. I've been to 7 World Cups. So this one,
26: where have you been?
25: Oh, I've been to Argentina, I've been to Germany, I've been to France, Italy,
0: so
25: Mexico,
0: many.
25: Loads of them.
26: That's 6.
25: This is the 7th.
0: It's been everywhere except for his concert. I mean,
25: so we wanted to get to the next round and I'll die happy, man. That would be great. So, come on, Scotland!
26: Go on, boys!
27: No Scotland, no party! No Scotland, no party!
0: No Scotland, no party. Anyway, so Rod Stewart, his fans aren't too happy with him. So you could see pictures of Rod Stewart's video of Rod Stewart celebrating as Scotland defeated Haiti. But he claims he was too ill to perform. Said he had laryngitis, lost his voice. People are like, yeah, or did you have World Cup-itis? Which one did you have, bro? We're just kind of curious, you know? Speaking of World Cup, action continues today as France will take on Senegal, Iraq taking on Norway at 6 p.m., and Argentina taking on Algeria coming up at 9 o'clock. Now, this is extremely sad. I don't know if you guys heard the news about this giant B-52 that crashed in California, leaving 8 people deceased.
28: We lost 8 great Americans. This crash is deemed to be unsurvivable.
0: And that is Air Force Colonel James Hayes. He goes on to say and give details about the crash of this B-52 and what the mission was all about.
28: It was a B-52 that was on initial takeoff, supporting the radar modernization program. This was a mixed crew of military, government civilians, and government contractors.
0: And those are the three things that you need to know before you go. 423-642-9106 is the telephone number in here at KZ106 if you want to get at the Loper Show in the final hour, my friends.

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3: Alrighty, guys. So. Hey, I wanted to ask you guys something. So later in the week, I have my girlfriend, Jen. She's coming to town. And we decided that we want to go whitewater rafting. And I've talked to you guys about this before. So I've been down the Hiawassee quite a few times doing whitewater rafting. And I'm like, cool. Hiawassee is very nice. It was cool for the kids. But I think I'm ready for a little Lakowi action, if I had to be honest, guys. So I wanted to see if that's the route I should go. Do you guys think I should go down the Ocoee this coming weekend? Do a little whitewater rafting there? Or do you guys have like another spot that you would suggest? Because I am for sure like all ears when it comes to that. I'm trying to pinpoint exactly where I want to go and what I want to do this weekend. So if you guys want to chime in on that, 423-642-9106. I mean, you guys always come through with some killer ideas and some suggestions that are second to none. So I would appreciate anything that you guys wanted to chime in. I was going to ask Scott Chase, but he's having some issues at home this morning that he's dealing with some like honeydews. Apparently, some air conditioning issues. So hopefully, he can work through that. And then, we'll see him later on this afternoon. But in the meantime, I would love to hear from you guys at 423-642-9106. Good morning. It's KZ106. Hello. Good morning. It's KZ106. Hello.
4: Hey, how you doing, Loper?
3: Yeah. What's up? I'm doing great, man. Thank you.
4: Have you ever been down the Nanhala?
3: No, where's that? What did you call it? The Nanhala? Is that what you called it?
4: Yeah, it's the Nanhala River. It's on the border of North and South Carolina.
3: Oh my God! It's not Myrtle Beach. It's not where they filmed Deliverance, is it?
4: It might be a part of it.
3: All right. So why is that area so good?
4: Whitewater rafting.
3: Oh, that's a great place.
4: That's a good place to go.
3: Okay. Yeah. All right. Yeah, I know the Ocoee. They have like some 4 and 5s up there, man. I heard.

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1: Thank.
2: Well, yeah, you just have to listen to your guide that you go with.
1: Oh, so you go with a real guide down the Ocoee, huh?
2: Yeah.
1: Yeah, Hiawassee, I was like, you know, I was the captain, bro. I'm like, I am the captain now.
2: Yeah, but, yeah, they got a bunch of different places, rafting places out there that you go out with a guide.
1: Okay. And you got to wear a helmet and all that stuff out there, right?
2: Life jacket, helmet.
1: You got to get it suited up. All right, man. Well, I appreciate you. Thank you so much for the phone call.
2: Sir. All right, thank you. Have a good day.
1: My guy. Hey, Scott, hang on 1 second, okay, buddy? All right. And Jeff, good morning. KZ106.
3: Hey, man.
1: How are you?
3: I'm great. I know I just called you earlier about the whole UFC crap.
1: That's all right, man. Go ahead.
3: One, Deliverance was actually filmed on the Ocoee.
1: Oh, was it? Oh.
3: Yes. Not the Nantahala. Two, if you got your girlfriend coming in, take her down to Helen, Georgia.
1: Okay.
3: And they have, like, Tubi. Like, you know how you have the Lazy River?
1: Yeah, so that's what I was thinking, too, man, because Jelly Roll, like, he would always come up here and he would go somewhere, and I bet that's where he went. Because he's invited me, like, several times to go, back in the day, like, to go tubing and stuff like that. And I was like, oh, man.
3: Well, if now I know that him and Bunny used to go up to Gatlinburg a lot.
1: Yeah.
3: And if they did go tubing, they went over to Townsend, Tennessee.
1: Okay. All right. So,
3: because that's not too far from Gatlinburg, and they have excellent tubing as well.
1: Mm-hmm.
3: But it's Delonica and Helen both have tubing. They have 3 to 4 hour excursions.
1: And Helen's in Georgia, you said?
3: Helen, Georgia. Yes.
1: Helen, Georgia. All right, cool, man. Yeah. Well, I appreciate, as always, my friend.
3: Hey, no problem at all. If you don't want to drive that far down, you can always go to Townsend, Tennessee. It's up by Gatlinburg.
1: I just don't want to squeal like a pig, that's all.
3: You definitely will not squeal like a pig up there.
1: Sweet. Thanks, man.
3: Sweet.
1: See ya. Hey, Paul, hang on 1 second for me here. Oh, man, these phones are ringing off the hook this morning, guys. You guys are rowdy. Good morning. It's KZ106.
4: Good morning. This is Scott. I want to comment on your rafting trip.
1: Yeah, let's go, big dog. What do you think, man?
4: All right, here we go. You want to go down to Ocoee. You don't want to go down the other ones. That's mild or rapids.
1: Yeah.
4: And
1: well, like I said, I've done the Hiawassee several times.
4: Cool. You want to ride the bull.
1: Ride the bull. I do. How do you know I wanted to ride the bull, bro? You know what I'd like to do? Take that bull by the horns.
4: Yes, I would. There we go. What they're going to do is they're going to put you on the front of the boat.
1: Yeah.
4: And they're going to give you a tap, and you're going to hold on to it, and you're going to hit the rapids. It's right around the hydro. And then what you're going to do is when you hit the rapids, it's just like riding a bull.
1: Okay.
4: You'll either stay on it or you'll go under.
1: Damn it. Okay. All right. Hopefully I'll stay on it. But, I mean, if not, sometimes you need a refreshing dip in the water anyway, right? It's going to be hot as hell out there. So, I mean, you probably want to dip at some point. But, yeah, so that's not so relaxing. It's like, you know, white knuckling it, huh?
4: Yeah, but it's by far the ultimate rafting in this area.
1: So you're saying Ocoee all the way, huh?
4: Ocoee all the way.
1: Ocoee all the way. I would need a T-shirt that says it. All right, brother. Thank
4: you. There you go.
1: All right. Good morning. It's KZ106. Maybe we should get a KZ trip going. That would be kind of fun, right? Like, take a bunch of you guys with me. I can take Jen first, but, you know, like, afterwards, we can all go. All right. Good morning. It's it's the Loper Show. Hello.
4: What they're going to do is they're going to put you on the front of the boat.
3: Yeah. If you want to do some serious rapids.
1: Yeah, I do.
3: You want to hit the Devil's Hole on the Ocoee River. That's a class 4, class 5.
1: Easy. The Devil's Hole, huh?
3: Yeah.
1: Turn off your radio in the background.
3: Adventure. The Devil's Hole is where you want to go.
1: All right. Turn off that radio in the background because I have questions.
3: All right. Hang on.
1: All right, so the Devil's Hole, why do they call it the Devil's Hole, bro?
3: Because it's surrounded on 3 sides by rocks, and you come and you got a short chute that goes through it, and you're hitting a class 5 when you hit the bottom.
1: Woo! All right, so class 5 when you get to the bottom of the Devil's Hole. Now, where is Devil's Hole exactly? I just like saying it.
3: It's in

0: No, Cherokee National Forest.
1: Oh, okay.
0: Go into Ocoee, and you can go pretty much anywhere you stop. They can tell you exactly where to get to. The landing's right there off of, I think it's 441. Yeah, it's 441.
2: I wonder if Scott Chase has ever been up there before to the Devil's Hole.
0: But, yeah, some white knuckling fun. So, I mean, something that's going to really get your blood pumping.
2: Uh-huh.
0: The Devil's Hole.
2: All right, man.
0: I've actually kayaked it before, so.
2: Make me clench a little bit every time you say the Devil's Hole. I'm just saying. Thank you. Good morning. It's Paul here joining me on the Loper Show. Good morning. KZ106, hello.
3: Good morning.
2: Hello. How are you? You're okay. You're not Paul.
3: I'm Paula.
2: Paula. Caller ID cut it. I do see the A sneaking in there, Paula. That A is bringing up that rear, Paula. Now, do you have any experience with the Devil's Hole?
3: Actually, I do not, but I work for the best company on the river, Lake Ocoee Inn Rafting.
2: Oh, that's awesome.
3: We would love to see you this weekend.
2: Is that right?
3: Show you the Devil's Hole.
2: Oh, my goodness. All right. Well, yes, I would like to go. Okay. Paula, you got me all smiling ear to ear right now. Now, so, right? Like, what can I expect? So, I got river shorts. Last time I went down, I went to the supply shop, you know what I mean? Like the river supply shop. I got river shorts and I got river shoes. How about that?
3: Very good. Yes, you do need a shoe that will stay on your foot.
2: What about like a rash guard? Should I wear like one of my jiu-jitsu rash guards just in case?
3: Possibly, yes.
2: Yeah, a little rashy action.
3: Yeah, just a little bit of action.
2: What about a hat? Can I wear a hat?
3: Well, you're going to be wearing a helmet. Of course, you'll have a vest on.
2: Yeah, right.
3: So if you want a hat for to protect the back of your neck, that'll turn it around. That'll work well.
2: I'm excited. All right, now tell me the name of your outfit again.
3: Lake Ocoee Inn.
2: Okay. Rafting. Oh, so is it like a hotel also?
3: And cabins and motel rooms.
2: Oh, nice.
3: And we cover it all. We're right there on the water.
2: Okay. Can I put you on hold for one second?
3: Yes, sir.
2: All right. That's Paula, ladies and gentlemen. That's Paula calling in. Said she's going to show me the Devil's Hole. Nervous.
4: Hey.
2: Good morning.
4: Hey, good morning. I want to clarify something.
2: Please.
4: So I heard one of your callers saying that the Deliverance was filmed on the Hiawassee and the Ocoee.
2: He was alleging the Ocoee, not the Hiawassee.
4: Oh, okay. The Ocoee. My bad. So that movie, if you really dig into that movie, I live in that area and I'm very offended by it because people make fun of us for that. But if you really dig into it, that movie was actually filmed on the Chattah River, and it's actually in Georgia and South Carolina.
2: Interesting.
4: And it also is something about the Tehala Gorge.
2: Okay.
4: Has nothing to do with the Ocoee or the Hiawassee. So I just want to clarify that. Kind of hurts me to hear people say that. But hey, if you're going to raft this weekend, go with the Ocoee. It's a blast.
2: Yeah, I just got a call here from the people from Lake Ocoee up there, the Lake Ocoee Inn.
4: Yeah, I heard her telling you. Yeah.
2: Yeah, she sounded like she knew what she was talking. Well, nobody was trying to slight the rivers. I just want to put it out there. I think everybody was well respecting the rivers.
4: But
2: I understand you don't want to be associated with Ned Beatty and his crew.
4: I don't mean it bad. I'm just saying people are like, oh, yeah, the Deliverance. You guys are backwoods. I'm like, yeah, we're backwoods, but we're not Deliverance backwoods.
2: I do like your accent. You have a fun accent. I wonder if I live here long enough. Do you think I'll ever get an accent? I mean, do you think I'm an accent hopeful?
4: No, I don't think you will because my husband's lived here for a long time, and he still has a little bit of his northern accent. So,
2: but do you think I have a northern accent?
4: No, not so much northern, but definitely different than us.
2: Okay, a little bit. I mean, fair enough. I'm from Florida, so all right. Well, I feel like where I'm from, we don't have accents. You know what I mean? Except for when people say the word accent, a lot of time people will get an accent. You ever notice that?
4: Oh, yeah, absolutely. I'm trying to keep from saying it.
2: I know. No, Tanya, I want you to say accent right now.
4: No.
2: Come on. Just give me one accent.
4: I can't wait to hear about your trip down the Ocoee, though. You and your girlfriend have a good time.
2: But what happens if I run into somebody that has a different dialect than me? What would you call that? Would that be starts with an A, maybe?
4: Maybe you're right. Yeah.
2: All right. Thank you.
4: All right.
2: She was not biting on that one. How fun was she? That's cool. Hey, good morning. It's KZ106. Hello.
1: What's going on, Luber?
2: What's up, buddy?
1: Not much. I'm cruising down the road. I hear you talking about the accents and stuff. I was going to help you out with your Southern accent.
2: So. Oh, yeah.
1: But I'm going to tell you, I lived away for a while and I came back and I realized something everyone says down here is, "Boy, I tell you what."
2: "For I tell you what." Okay, so maybe I should start my sentences
1: with that. Now you say that before you quote something. Now, "Boy, I tell you what, I'm hungry." Or, "Boy, I tell you what, it's going to rain." You know, and it's a useless phrase. How about you just tell me what and don't even say that shit, but it's really funny.
2: Don't even say that.
1: "Boy, I tell you what." So that'll help you out if you're going to get your, you know, Southern slang going there.
2: All right, brother. Well, thank you, man. I appreciate that.
1: Yeah, I got one more quick one for you. You might not have heard before. Do you know what a toad strangler is?
2: I do not. Is that a river?
1: If somebody says, "Boy, it's going to come a toad strangler for too long," that means it's going to rain like Hades, and then it's going to fill up the ditches, and the toads don't like water, so it'll be strangling them, you know. So the gullies fill up with water, so it's going to come a toad strangler for long. Means it's going to rain like crazy.
2: That is extremely informative. Wow. I would never have guessed that. That's outrageous. All right, man. Well, thank you.
1: That's the most Southern thing I know, buddy. Have a good one.
2: A toad strangler. Man, that is, yeah, that's something else. All right, good morning. It's KZ106. I mean, if I was going to be in the WWE, that would be my name, Toad Strangler. That'd be a strong one. Do we have anybody here? Good morning. Hello. Going once, going twice. All right, guys. I'm very happy with the suggestions here. Thanks to Paula up at the Lake Ocoee Inn, who has given me an invitation to come down and do a little rafting. I'm excited about it. I feel like, you know, it's like game time. You know what I mean? It's go time with this. All right, quick break, and we are back live. It is The Loper Show.
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0: Oh my gosh, guys, I might be going my own way, like right down the Ocoee. Who knows? You guys are giving me some great advice here, though, and I want to thank everybody who has texted in. You guys all rule, man. The Ocoee is split up into sections for beginners to experts. Plop me right somewhere in the middle. I'll be fine. Everything will be fine. Oh, this guy's hilarious. He goes, people don't know what they're talking about, Loper. There's no class fives. The entire Ocoee River is a class 1 through 4. And, yeah, lots of Hell's Holes comments. All right. So, was it Hell's Hole? Okay. Just one hole. Interesting. Now, I have heard from, some different, rafting companies up there, like, Lake, Ocoee Inn has contacted us, Whitewater Express. And then somebody said, I have to go to the Bus Bar and Grill afterwards. I got to go home and get my gear ready, guys. That's what I got to do, number one. I got to go to, what's the gear store here? What's it called? You don't know? Somebody will know. I got to go over there and make sure I got enough gear. First of all, I have river shorts, river shoes. I don't know that I have a river shirt. I might need a river shirt. So I'm going to go look today, guys. And if you see me lost in one of these stores looking for gear, I mean, just please help me and point me in the right direction. I'm like, just looking to do a little rafting, guys. Looking to do a little Hell's Hole. It's anybody's business. I'm very excited. Our engineer just walked in. Did you, you ever been whitewater rafting? Well, talking to the microphone there.
1: This one?
0: Yeah.
1: Hey, hi, yeah. Now, whitewater rafting, no. I've been canoeing and lazy river rafting.
0: Bro, I'm about to go, man.
1: Oh, it's going to be
0: this
1: fun.
0: Weekend.
1: Oh, really? Where?
0: Oh, yeah. Like Ned Beatty style. I'm going down, man.
1: Really?
0: No, I'm going to go to the Ocoee.
1: Where's that at?
0: So that's just north of us.
1: Like, oh, okay.
0: Kind of by Cleveland, sort of.
1: Yeah.
0: Yeah, up there there's Turtle Town. Shout out to Turtle Town, everybody.
1: Nice.
0: Yeah, is it Frog Town or Turtle Town? It's an amphibious town, nonetheless. But yeah, I'm looking forward to this. And I've done the Hiawassee. Which is the more like chill.
1: Right.
0: You know, like this. But I'm going Ocoee, bro. Like, I'm ready for it.
1: I'm telling you, being new to Tennessee from Texas.
0: Yeah.
1: I know where Cleveland is.
0: That's right.
1: And some of the names are fascinating to me. Ottawa, you don't pronounce the T.
0: Right.
1: The rivers you were just talking about. I'm like, okay.
0: Well, those are Native American names.
1: Oh, I know. I think it's fantastic.
0: Yeah. It's kind of fun.
1: It's fantastic and fun.
0: I'm looking forward to it, man. So I will give you a full review.
1: Awesome. I'm looking forward to it.
0: My girlfriend's coming up from Florida. So, I mean, like two Floridians floating down a Tennessee river. What bad could happen?
1: No.
0: I mean, yeah, nothing. You guys don't have alligators, so that's good news. We're going to get out of here, guys. Have a great day. One more phone call before we go. Hello. Oh, let me turn on the phone. That'll help. Good morning, KZ106. Oh, how'd you ruin the last call of the day? Hello, hello. I give you... There you are.
2: I just wanted to tell you... Hello.
0: You saved it.
2: When you go to the bus bar, you have to go when...
0: Oh, my God. Wait, you cut out. What'd you say? When I go to the bus bar, I have to go to... And do what?
2: You have to go when the band Aunt Betty is there.
0: Okay, well, when's Aunt Betty going to be there?
2: I don't know when they're going to be there, but they are there often, and they are an 80s rock cover band, and you got to check it out.
0: I mean, that sounds really fun. I do like that.
2: That's pretty cool.
0: Yeah, all right, cool. Well, thank you so much. Aunt Betty is who I'm looking for. All right.
2: Aunt Betty, yep.
0: I mean, I got to go this weekend because that's when she's in town, but I mean, like, it would be...
2: Well, yeah.
0: It would be fun to link up with those guys. Yeah, I mean, maybe they're there this weekend. Who knows? Well, I guess we'll find out.
2: Who knows?
0: All right, well, thank you.
2: You are welcome. Have a good
0: day. All right, you were wonderful. I could talk to you guys all day. I really have to leave because it's just time to go. You guys have a great day. Whatever you think about Expanse, put your mind in a good place. If you're not following me on Instagram, I mean, what's your life about? Just go at Jeremy Loper, at JEREMYLOPER. I mean, I give out stuff randomly. The show continues even when the show ends here on the show. I mean, that's amazing. At Jeremy Loper on X, at The Loper Show, Facebook and YouTube. And I will see you guys tomorrow, 6 a.m. to Wake and Bake. We are up one time.
3: That was wonderful.
4: Bravo.
3: I loved that.
4: Oh, it was great.
3: Well, it was pretty good.
4: Well, it wasn't bad.
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3: I didn't really like it.
4: It was pretty terrible.
3: It was bad.
4: It was awful.
3: It was terrible.
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3: Hey, boo.
4: Boo.
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20: Here's the official forecast. Partly sunny and 83 today. Tonight, mostly cloudy and 65. A high of 89 tomorrow under mostly sunny skies. Wednesday night, mostly clear and 72. Thursday, scattered afternoon showers and thunderstorms, windy and 88.
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0: There you go. That's one for the soccer game everybody's freaking out about. I don't know who's playing. I think they go USA, whoever it is. I don't know anything about that. But a lot of people do. A lot of people seem to like it. And that would be a perfect song to fit in the champions of the world soccer game organization here at KZ106. My name is Dylan. We have tickets for the Chickapalooza coming up. And it's on the 27th out at the Gordon Lee Mansion in downtown Chickamauga. And that mansion's got so much history. It's so cool doing shows out there. And if you've ever been to or like through a tour of the mansion or any of the other historic buildings down in Chickamauga from the Civil War era and everything, it's just, the history is just so interesting. And it's a part of our city. What's the cheesy way to say? Oh, the fabric of our city, you know? And so, yeah, if you ever have a chance to go down there and check out everything Chickamauga has to offer, definitely do it. You know, the trails and everything about the battlefield down there. It's just so interesting, so amazing to, know that, the thing, you know, something like that, you know, that Chattanooga's played such an intricate role in that whole process, and it's so educational to do that. Okay, I'm going to shut up now. Let's give away some tickets, because what we're doing at that same spot where all that history is, we've got a big party coming up for Chickapalooza. It's an arts and music festival, and it's partly to help the Howard Finster Foundation, I believe it's called, you know, the Paradise Gardens down towards Somerville. And so we got three bands lined up. Okay, we got Dead Letter Office, which is a REM tribute band, and they focus primarily, I believe, on the earlier stuff, which I think is really cool. And then we also have the Disciples of the Guard. Okay, so, I mean, of the Garden, not Guard, but it's like a Chris Cornell tribute, like Soundgarden. So they're going to do a bunch of stuff. I imagine they'll do some Temple of the Dog too. Surely, I hope so. I got my fingers crossed. And then there is a Elevation, and it's a U2 tribute band. So you get three big bands in one night, and you can get tickets if you go to our website and follow the link. You're going to get the tickets like really cheap. Okay, and it's part of our sweet deal package. So you can find the link there. And if you go to the Chickamauga website, the link's going to be there too. It's visitchickamauga.net. Okay, and it's Chickapalooza. So I got some free tickets right now. If you want them, I'm looking for caller 10 at 423-642-9106. We'll hook somebody up with some free tickets for Chickapalooza coming up on the 27th with Chattanooga's Classic Rock. We are KZ106.
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9: Here's the official forecast, partly sunny and 83 today. Tonight, mostly cloudy and 65. A high of 89 tomorrow under mostly sunny skies. Wednesday night, mostly clear and 72. Thursday, scattered afternoon showers and thunderstorms, windy and 88.
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0: 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Go on the phones. Who's this?
11: This is Debbie. Who's
0: in? Debbie, this is Dylan. Debbie, I got good news for you.
11: All right.
0: You're caller 10.
11: Thank you.
0: You are officially a winner of tickets for Chickapalooza June 27th at the historic Gordon Lee Mansion. You ever been down to the Gordon Lee Mansion?
11: I sure haven't. I'm just traveling through here today working. I'm a driver.
0: You know they say it's haunted.
11: They do.
0: Yeah, they do. We do a ghost hunt. For the past couple of years for Halloween, we do a thing called Madness at the Mansion, where we get some ghost hunters in, and we do a ghost hunt in there.
11: Hey, I would love to do that.
0: I know. Everybody wants to do it. It's so popular. So I think the plans are we're going to do it again this year, and it may even be expanded. So we'll know more about that as we get closer to Halloween. But for right now, you'll be able to enjoy some great music along with the ghosts down there as we give you Chickapalooza tickets. How about that?
11: Thank you very much. I can't wait.
0: All right. Okay, tell me, who is your concert connection station?
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0: Blaze of Glory on Chattanooga's Classic Rock, KC106. 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

Chattanooga's classic rock is KZ106. Gave away tickets for Chickapalooza coming up on the 27th. Scott Chase got Father's Day covered with a $50 Food City gift card this afternoon as he has returned from his relaxing, dreamy vacation out west, fly fishing. He says he caught a bunch of flies. I haven't seen them yet. We'll be talking about that later with Scott. Here's AC/DC, Shoot to Thrill on Chat.

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2: Here's the official forecast. Partly sunny and 83 today. Tonight, mostly cloudy and 65. A high of 89 tomorrow under mostly sunny skies. Wednesday night, mostly clear and 72. Thursday, scattered afternoon showers and thunderstorms. Windy and 88.
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18: 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This is Kelly McCoy. In the difficult days following September 11th, 2001, KZ106 began playing the national anthem each weekday at noon in memory of those who lost their lives that horrible day and to honor the men and women of our military who risked their lives each day to protect our freedoms. We have not forgotten. The tradition continues.

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3: 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And we're going to fire it off with some Black Dog from Led Zeppelin. Here we go. 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

0: Chattanooga's Classic Rock, KZ106, Kansas, and Carry On Wayward Son. Wrapping up the first stretch of the whole lot of lunch hour here, sponsored by Odell's Pizza and Sandwiches, Foot of Lookout Mountain. And let's see, what do we got? We got the guaranteed win at 10 with Chickapalooza tickets. Gave away those this morning. I'm going to have them for the rest of the week. It is a arts and music festival happening downtown in Chickamauga at the historic Gordon Lee Mansion. You're going to have a like a Soundgarden tribute, like Chris Cornell tribute there. You got Dead Letter Office, which is an REM tribute band. I know. It's going to be a good time. And then also a U2 tribute band, which I don't know if we've seen in Chattanooga yet or in the Chattanooga area. So we got free tickets lined up for you for the rest of the week for that, for the 10-10 guaranteed. Scott Chase coming in this afternoon, hooking you up for Father's Day with a $50 gift card to Food City. So you can get Dad taken care of there, and he'll be doing that for the rest of the week for you as well here at Chattanooga's Concert Connection Station. Y'all hang on. We'll be right back.
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0: Chattanooga's classic rock is KC106 STP and Plush. All right, here we go. Dylan, going to the phones. Who's this?
1: Hey, man, maybe you can make two happy accidents happen.
2: What's that?
1: I would like to hear. I think I called you about this once before. Harry Nilsson jumping through the fire, long version.
2: Harry Nilsson? I don't know if we have that. What's your other request?
1: I know. I think I called you once. You said you looked for it, and you told me to call you back, and I forgot.
2: Yeah. What's your other request?
1: Maybe you can get your squeaky chicken to play it for me.
2: Squeaky? You got any Harry Nilsson in your back pocket? He said no.
1: Oh, well, if you got any Harry Nilsson, that'd be great.
2: I'll check if I got anything Harry in here.
1: Hey, man, that's right on, man. Make my day.
2: Okay, what was your other? Did you have another one?
1: Yeah, well, if you can do it. Stranglehold. Ted Nugent.
2: Chicken! Do we got Stranglehold?
1: Yeah!
2: He says yes! There you go. What's your name?
1: My name is Elliot.
2: Elliot, this one's for you, man. Ted Nugent in Chattanooga, Tennessee, under the beautiful, God-given blue skies.
1: All right!

0: Chattanooga's Classic Rock is KZ106, Born to be Wild, Stephen Wolf, as we wrap up the whole lot of lunch hour. 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We're going to be at the Kia of Cleveland location Saturday from 11 to 1, helping you get into that car that you've been waiting for. Maybe you've been saving up. Maybe you've been waiting for the right time. I'll tell you what, with John Davis and the whole crew up there, every day is the right time, if you think about it, man. South Lee Highway at the bypass there, Kia of Cleveland. We'll be broadcasting from 11 to 1, helping you pick out the car that your family's been wanting for quite a while. There's a reason why you see Kias everywhere you look.
1: Hey, why is the water cold?
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1: Stop using it.
2: I'm almost done.
1: No, no, no! Every single time.
2: Yep, timing issue.
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10: Here's the official forecast. Partly sunny and 83 today. Tonight, mostly cloudy and 65. A high of 89 tomorrow under mostly sunny skies. Wednesday night, mostly clear and 72. Thursday, scattered afternoon showers and thunderstorms, windy and 88.
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Hot Rod National Show coming up on Saturday. We'll be there 1 to 4, Tracy City, checking out the burnout competition, the mud bog, the cruise, the swap meet, and some great music, too. Oopsie.

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0: there you go. Good news for parents. School's out. Alice Cooper, is school out? I don't know. Well, you know, if it is, that's even better. Kids need classic rock too, you know. They are the future. My name is Dylan, and you're listening to KZ106. I got Scott Chase coming in this afternoon. He has a Father's Day surprise for you from Food City. He'll be handing out $50 gift cards all week long for the 420 flashback, and that's where he asks you pretty difficult questions. They're not easy questions. No, they're not. But if you can crack them, you win something cool. This week, we got the Father's Day gift cards from Food City, putting $50 there toward Dad this Father's Day. We're going to be at Kia of Cleveland on Saturday, 11 to 1, South Lee Highway at the bypass, helping people get situated in their brand new Kias to drive home and surprise their family with. I got Chickapalooza tickets coming up tomorrow morning after the Loper Show. That's an art and music festival, partially benefiting the Howard Finster Paradise Gardens down towards Somerville. And so there's going to be an REM tribute band. There's going to be like a Chris Cornell Soundgarden tribute band. And there's also a U2 tribute band. Okay. And the tickets, you can find the link at our website at KZ106.com. It's going to take you to the sweet deal page, and you're going to save, I believe they're half off. 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Okay, lots going on this weekend, including the TBFCU Riverfront Nights. It's Monsters of Yacht this week, so it's Yacht Rock, and I'm looking forward to that. Got my captain hats dry cleaned, ready to go. The aviators have been spit shined and they look good, so we'll be playing the part this weekend as we host the TBFCU Riverfront Nights down the riverfront. 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Starts just a little bit before 7 with Chattanooga's Classic Rock, KZ106.
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0: Chattanooga's classic rock is KZ106, Mysterious Ways from Bono and YouTube, The Edge in there, and I think there's a couple of guys and other guys in the band. My name is Dylan. I'm going to get out of here. It's 1:49 on this Trauma Bond Tuesday, and Scott Chase is coming up next. He has a chance for you to win a $50 Father's Day gift card from Food City, and he'll be doing that for you for the 420 flashback tomorrow morning after the Loper Show. I'm going to do the 10-10 guaranteed, and I got Chickapalooza tickets. They're coming. It's an arts and music festival downtown Chickamauga at the historic Gordon Lee Mansion. It's happening on the 27th of this month, and they're going to have three bands. Okay, so it's like a big deal. Anyway, it's going to be check out these bands. They got like a Chris Cornell kind of Soundgarden kind of tribute band. They got those guys coming in, and then they have a REM tribute band, which I think they mostly focus on the older stuff, which I think is completely awesome. And then they're going to have a U2, just like we just heard. You'll probably hear that song. It's called Elevation, I believe. And they're a YouTube tribute band, which I don't think... I said U2, not YouTube. U2. Okay. And I don't think we've had... Have we had a U2 tribute in Chattanooga? I don't know. They may be the first. I don't know. But nonetheless, if you want to save some money on these tickets, you go to our website at KZ106.com, click Sweet Deals. 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And as you know, on our Sweet Deal page, everything is like marked down deep. So we got those tickets on the Sweet Deal page for you guys, okay? And so you're going to save money there. 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It's called visitchickamauga.net. And if you type that into the URL, you can see they got a whole schedule of all the stuff's going on in Chickamauga this summer. They do all kinds of fantastic stuff down there. Proud to be a part of it and love going down there and spending time in that beautiful area of our city. Y'all have a fantastic afternoon. I'm going to get out of here, and Scott Chase is up next to carry you through it, okay? We'll talk to you guys tomorrow. Y'all have a fantastic day.
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9: Here's the official forecast. Partly sunny and 83 today. Tonight, mostly cloudy and 65. A high of 89 tomorrow under mostly sunny skies. Wednesday night, mostly clear and 72. Thursday, scattered afternoon showers and thunderstorms, windy and 88.
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KZ106, getting lost in the Floyd, man. That was the last one. Blackjack and Symphony did. And, of course, coming up on Friday night, Bon Jovi, Slippery When Wet. Selling briskly. Should be a big party, man. We look forward to seeing you, man. It's going to be fun. Boston, here's More Than a Feeling on KZ now.

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2: 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I mean, you described it perfectly.
3: So as a self-proclaimed elder emo, I think I may have found an even more emo third grader.
2: An emo third grader. I love it. All right, go ahead.
3: Julia, I have known you for years, but sadly, everything has to end.
2: Oh my God.
3: And I guess this is our ending point.
2: Whoa. It's like Robert Smith from The Cure signed your yearbook. I mean, it is...
3: Absolutely.
2: It is so funny. It is so dark. It's so perfect. And like you said, as a self-proclaimed elder emo, I mean, you endorse this.
3: Yeah, I absolutely do. 100%.
2: When you read it, it's so cool. You almost wish you came up with it.
3: I do. I'm disappointed in myself.
2: I have known you for years, but sadly... everything comes to an end. And I guess this is our ending point.
3: Yes.
2: I think that is the greatest yearbook message of all time.
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1: I don't really think I took music seriously until about 18, something like that. 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
1: 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It's the Scott Chase. Turning it up, man. Jack and Diane. That love story just keeps going on, doesn't it? This is when John Mellencamp became Johnny Cougar for that period of time, huh? KZ106.

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0: 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Play that one for Dalton, man. Carpet capital of the world. They still are, aren't they? You can be called on the carpet, or you can take the magic carpet ride. John Kay, Steppenwolf, The Road Show, and Scott Chase here at KZ106. Busy weekend approaches. I think my buddy, I think my buddies from Scenic City Golf Carts are going to join me in Black Jacket Symphony coming up on Friday night, which is cool. 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
3: We're up and running for a Tuesday afternoon. Accidents right now, Everett Drive at East Brainerd Road and Gun Barrel Road at Denton Lane. Also, we have a report of wires down at Lewis Street and Dayton Pike and Soddy. Greg Schaefer, Right Now Traffic.
0: Hey, I'm Scott Chase hanging with you here. Let's be honest. When you think about a golf cart, you're probably picturing something kind of slow and boring. Picture this instead. You're cruising the neighborhood, cranking and blasting KZ106, turning heads everywhere you go, because what you're driving isn't just a golf cart. 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
14: Here's the official forecast, partly sunny and 83 today. Tonight, mostly cloudy and 65. A high of 89 tomorrow under mostly sunny skies. Wednesday night, mostly clear and 72. Thursday, scattered afternoon showers and thunderstorms, windy and 88.

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3: 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Greg Schaefer, right now traffic.
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KZ106, Robert Plant has announced I think it's solo by himself, but he's announced a tour that he's putting together. He's the holdout, man. Why Zeppelin won't get back together. It would be cool. Hey, what can I do? 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

0: KZ106. I'll tell you what, the next Black Jacket Symphony show, you're going to like it, man. You're going to like it.
1: Woo!
0: Yeah. Oh, you're going to like it. I can't tell you. We'll tell you on stage coming up on Friday night. I'm going to get Jason, I think, on with me maybe tomorrow or on Thursday just to talk about the band and talk about what we can expect to see coming up on Friday night. It is going to be spectacular, I know. Well, the next one, woo! Wow. I'm a tease. But it will definitely please, too. All right, we've been pulled out the new blower that we picked up from North Georgia Equipment Sales, and I got a new string trimmer, too, new weed whacker. And it's a little bit lighter. Got a smaller engine. I was thinking, man, it's not as powerful as the other one we got. Until I got out there and realized it wasn't quite as heavy, I thought, well, I think this is a nice give and take. They've got a deal on Husqvarna riding lawnmowers right now, so take advantage of that deal. In fact, it's Husqvarna deal days. 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
0: Hey, I'm Scott Chase hanging with you here. 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You're cruising the neighborhood, cranking and blasting KZ106, turning heads everywhere you go because what you're driving isn't just a golf cart. 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
11: Here's the official forecast, mostly cloudy and 65 tonight. Tomorrow, cloudy early, gradually becoming sunny with a high of 88. Tomorrow night, increasing clouds, windy with gusts near 20 miles per hour, a low of 74.
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KZ106, join me up in Tracy City. I'll be there Saturday, but the event begins actually on Friday. 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

KZ106, I was telling Julie, I woke up in the middle of the night when we were on vacation and flipped on the TV, and I watched a thing about Woodstock. One thing I saw in the summer of 69 when they were doing that, most people were thin. Thin! What happened between now and then?

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yeah, that's what I'm talking about. KZ106, working for the weekend. We're not even midweek yet, but to kick off the weekend, we've got Black Jacket Symphony, and they are performing Bon Jovi, Slippery When Wet. The show we announced on Friday night that's going to be next. Man, oh, man. You're going to love it. You're going to love it. 420 flashback in just a second here at KZ106. 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and then walk back in and talk to you and say, well, you know, they offered this, I think this is probably the best we got to do, and then they can go ahead and get in their car, their rental car, and 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
0: All right, let's get it done this afternoon. 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Keyboardist for this band and lead vocalist for this band wrote this song while they were on tour during a period where two of the other band members were going through very painful divorces due to the stresses and due to the temptations of life on the road. The guitarist of the band and bass player of the band were going through the painful and expensive divorces, and the lead singer and the other member they were thinking about, I thought, you know what? There should become some kind of way to dredge something positive out of certain circumstances, and they did with this track. This is a band from the Bay Area. 423-642-9106. I need this one by artist and title. Good luck, Casey.
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8: We have property damage accidents right now. South Germantown Road at Chateau Lane, Glass Street at Wilhoyt Street, and I-75 southbound coming down White Oak Mountain. It's a slow go on I-24 through the downtown exits now. Greg Schaefer, right now traffic.
0: Okay, let's be honest. When I say golf cart, you probably picture something slow and boring. But picture this instead. You're cruising the neighborhood blasting KZ106 and classic rock. 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
0: All righty, KZ106, Scott Chase here. Who's there?
15: Chris.
0: All right, Chris, I've got a good one, man. All week long, $50 Father's Day gift card from Food City. There's value every day. They're stocked up with certified Angus beef. So, man, if you win it, what are you going to get, man? What's your cut of steak? A ribeye, a New York strip, filet? Which way are you going to go?
15: Ribeye.
0: Yeah. There you go. All right. This is a band from the Bay Area. The keyboardist of the band, the lead vocalist of the band, were on tour. And there was a period when the two band members, other than them, were having painful divorces due to the stresses and temptations of the road. And the guitarist of the band and the bass player were going through the troubles. And the other two guys said, man, there's got to be some kind of way to build something positive out of all this pain and these expensive divorces. So they penned this song for the band. It became a major hit. I need it by artist and title.
15: Journey.
0: Yes.
15: Open Arms.
0: What's the name? What title?
15: Open Arms.
0: No, it is not Open Arms. Boy, I missed it. KZ106. Jump in here.
15: Yeah.
0: I need it by artist and title. What do you think?
16: Artist, I'm going to say Journey.
0: Yes.
16: And Lovin' Hutchin' Tweezin'.
0: Not it. Right on the artist. Wrong on the title, though. KZ106, we know it's Journey. Name the title.
15: Faithfully.
0: No, it is not Faithfully. They were kind of unfaithfully. Not it. KZ106, we know it's a Journey song. We need the title of it.
15: Faithfully.
0: No, not Faithfully. KZ106, what do you think?
15: You know, I'm not sure, but I'm thinking Boston, Lights, and City.
0: No, it is not. It's Journey. That's not. Thank you, man. Appreciate you.
15: Yeah. Okay. Thank you. Yes, sir.
0: Rock on. KZ106, we know the band is Journey, but we need the title.
15: Separate Ways?
0: Yeah, there you go. You go that way, I go that way, and that one went right to the top. Man, what's your name?
15: Kevin.
0: All right, Kevin. $50 gift card, Food City. Who's picking that brain, rocking that world for you, man?
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0: KZ106, T. Miller on a road show. Peaches and cream, man. We got a lot of peaches at home, man. I've been eating them. I forgot how much I love peaches. I like to eat a peach, you know? Ah, it is right on top of 5 o'clock. Southern Fix at 6 in about an hour. Steve Gorman then tonight at 7. Boy, what a great show that is, too. We got a lineup, don't we now? Man, Loper, mornings on KZ106. I mean, I like his show and him better each and every day, man. He's just so good. Dylan doing a great job middays. The chicken. and then we got Steve Gorman at night, one of the original founding members of the Black Crowes. Think about that, man. And the backbeat of evenings here in Chattanooga, Tennessee. Yeah, he was in town. He'd been in town a couple of times with his bands and just different reasons. So you know, the question that has to come up about Steve Gorman is, okay, who's your favorite drummer? Of all the drummers you met, and he's met all of the drummers you can imagine, too. He goes, man, without a doubt, it's Ringo. Man, Ringo's my favorite. Without a doubt, there's nobody that comes close. That's what Steve Gorman's got to say. And he's got more to say tonight, 7 o'clock on KZ106. If you are at a point in your life or have somebody in your life that has been on a Medicare supplemental plan, just like any kind of insurance plan at all, you get on it for a while, they're going to inch up that premium. And before you know it, it's like, man, I'm paying that much for that? What's up with that? Senior Benefit Inc. has you covered there because they can be your mouthpiece with the insurance company or with the Medicare Supplemental Insurance Company because they know how to get with them. And all those things are standardized from company to company. That means that they can take what you need or what you got, your plan, and then they can shop that around to other companies and knock it down. In fact, they're saving people about 20% or more simply by switching to another plan. 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
2: Police, fire, and EMS on the scene of an accident with injuries at Ringgold Road and John Ross Road. Fender benders, East 36th Street at Rossville Boulevard, Oudawah-Ringgold Road near East Brainerd Road, Hamill Road near Crescent Club Drive, and South Germantown Road at Chateau Lane. It's a slow go on I-24 through the downtown exits now. Greg Schaefer, right now traffic.
0: Okay, let's be honest. When I say golf cart, you probably picture something slow and boring, but picture this instead. You're cruising the neighborhood blasting KZ106 and classic rock. 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
8: Here's the official forecast, mostly cloudy and 65 tonight. Tomorrow, cloudy early, gradually becoming sunny with a high of 88. Tomorrow night, increasing clouds, windy with gusts near 20 miles per hour, a low of 74.
0: 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They've been at it since 2021. This is a guy that went to school with my youngest son, Mason, Jared Eldridge, 423-463-8730. artificial turf installation, irrigation service, land grading, they do it all. 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

Days 1 and 6, Hot Rod National Show, Bigfoot Adventure, Tracy City's beginning on Friday and continuing on Saturday. I'll be up there 1 until 3 on Saturday afternoon. Having a blast, man. I cannot wait, man. KC 106, Aerosmith.

Chattanooga's KZ106 with Scott Chase here, getting it done this afternoon. Southern Fix, top of the hour on KZ106, Black Jacket Symphony, Bon Jovi, Slippery When Wet, the party breaking out at Memorial Auditorium coming up on Friday night. We're all going to be there, man. Come on out. Loper will be there. Dylan will be there. I will be there, too. And we'll be announcing the next show, which is going to be in September. And it is a good one. It's one of those you don't want to miss, that's for sure. All right, so hang with us, man, this afternoon, KZ106. All right, getting older. That's a part of life, certainly. Feeling exhausted all the time? No. That does not have to be part of that equation. If your energy is down, your sex drive isn't what you think it ought to be or what it used to be or what it needs to be, your workout's feeling harder, you can't jump back, bounce back as quick as you used to, maybe your focus is not what it ought to be. You just feel a little hazy. You want some clarity. 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

0: Yeah, well, Scott Chase hanging with you here. Let's be honest. 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You're cruising the neighborhood, cranking and blasting KZ106, turning heads everywhere you go because what you're driving isn't just a golf cart. 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

0: KZ106, man, that's special, isn't it? Woo, about 7 minutes is just unbelievable. Rock and roll. Layla, Derek and the Dominoes from KZ106. The Southern Fix at 6 is on the way next to KZ106. June is Men's Health Month, guys. Father's Day coming up on Sunday. 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
2: It's not over yet. We've got an accident with injuries on I-24 eastbound on Moccasin Bend. Highway 153 in front of Walmart, an accident with injuries there. 153 at Dodson Road, that one involves entrapment. A fender bender, 153 at Boy Scout Road, and a disabled vehicle on 24 westbound on Moccasin Bend. Speed starting to pick up now on I-24 through the downtown exits. Greg Schaefer, right now traffic.
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12: Here's the official forecast, mostly cloudy and 65 tonight. Tomorrow, cloudy early, gradually becoming sunny with a high of 88. Tomorrow night, increasing clouds, windy with gusts near 20 miles per hour, a low of 74.
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0: KZ106, man, we're going to be busy, busy coming up on Friday. We got another Q Smoker broadcast that will be happening down in Dalton, Georgia. So join me for lunch there. We'll have a little barbecue, which is going to be nice. Then Blackjack and Symphony on Friday night. Bon Jovi, Slippery When Wet at the Memorial Auditorium. Up and at it early with a broadcast that's going to happen up at Tracy City with me. That's going to be good fun, too, man. That is a great time. It's that Hot Rod National show. Actually, that begins on Friday. It'll be happening Friday night and on Saturday. Man, the selection of vintage autos that they had last year was crazy. And they've got live music from Jeff Baggett and the Vintage Vibes Band this year. Our broadcast will happen 1 until 4 up on up in Tracy City there at Bigfoot Adventure, which is an incredible piece of property. Then Dylan will be at Kia in Cleveland. Also on Saturday, and then down at TBFCU Riverfront Nights, the big Yacht Rock night that is coming up this weekend, man. So we're busy, busy for sure. Pro Rip Georgia, they're busy right now, too, with all the rain that we've had. 706-808-0228. 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Maddox family's got you covered. 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
2: First responders are still working an accident with injuries on I-24 eastbound on Moccasin Bend. Highway 153 in front of Walmart, another accident with injuries there. And Highway 153 at Dodson Road, that one involves entrapment. Fender benders in the 4400 block of the W Road and Highway 153 at Stone Ridge Drive. Greg Schaefer. Right now, traffic.
0: Hey, I'm Scott Chase hanging with you here. 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You're cruising the neighborhood, cranking and blasting KZ106, turning heads everywhere you go because what you're driving isn't just a golf cart. 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

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Man, oh, man, what a show. And then Dylan, a 10-10 guaranteed win with another pair of tickets for Chickapalooza, June 27th. That's going to be fun. 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

0: Station 106, the classic rock station. Are you guy that thinks, man, I could really use another gun in my collection right now? Are you a guy that says, man, I got too many guns. I got to get shed of a couple of them. Well, Shooter Supply can accommodate whichever way you want to go. Their focus, of course, is on firearm safety and proficiency and training. It's all about training up. They are in Hickson. They're also in Georgia. They're Cross and Patterson, a couple of blocks off Battlefield Parkway. And they've got whatever you need as far as a handgun. And then they can get you all trained up with that handgun because they've got classes from beginners to advanced. Most of the classes are at the Hickson location, and they've got a tactical center down below there. And it is high-tech and very, very cool. Of course, the place in North Georgia has got a tremendous inventory of guns available for you, too. 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And save up and enjoy Steve Gorman. 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Hey, well, Scott Chase hanging with you here. Let's be honest. When you think about a golf cart, you're probably picturing something kind of slow and boring. Picture this instead. You're cruising the neighborhood, cranking and blasting KZ 106, turning heads everywhere you go because what you're driving isn't just a golf cart. 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
13: Here's the official forecast, mostly cloudy and 65 tonight. Tomorrow, cloudy early, gradually becoming sunny with a high of 88. Tomorrow night, increasing clouds, windy with gusts near 20 miles per hour, a low of 74.
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0: Scorpions with Wind of Change on Steve Gorman Rocks. You know, there's a podcast called Wind of Change where you can hear an entire story about how for years a rumor has floated around Washington, D.C. that the CIA played a big part in that song's success. Some suggesting the CIA even co-wrote the song with Scorpions, but more than certainly played a big part in advancing the promotional efforts all around Eastern Europe. That song was essentially the soundtrack to the fall of the Iron Curtain, and a lot of people think that was no accident. I don't know if that's true or not. It probably isn't, but it speaks to the power of that song. Wind of Change meant so much to so many millions of Eastern Europeans as the Soviet Union was crumbling that people could only assume, well, it must have had help. But no, it's the power of music. Every now and again, an artist captures the zeitgeist in a way they never could have imagined possible. And for a few years in Europe, the Scorpions owned the moment. It's an eternal song to millions of music fans and millions of free citizens all over the world.
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5: Now it's time for a little drama, brought to you by Steve Gorman Rocks. 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